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1: I saw this on social media and it really kind of threw me through a loop because on one hand, I love being clean.
2: Sure.
1: I love showers. I'm the guy that has at least 2 showers a day. And everyone's like, oh my God, I can't believe that's so
2: that's
1: weird.
2: That's sad that it's a lost art.
1: Thank you. But like people are like, yeah, that's absurd. So there's this thing I popped up on social media. It's like, how long could you go without showering if for every day you didn't shower, you got $100,000?
2: Oh yeah.
1: And this is a conundrum to me because I love showering. There's not a lot of things I would give up.
2: Ooh, okay.
1: But I'm also poor.
2: Eric Zachary presents for cleaner money.
1: Yeah. How long could you go without showering if you got $100,000 a day each day you don't shower? Realistically. And I don't want I'm not going to accept the person that's like till forever. I'm like just not going to happen because it will be detrimental to your health at some point.
2: Yeah.
1: All right, how long could you realistically go for? We're going to find out who's gross here on the show next.

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1: If you received $100,000 every single day that you don't shower in a row, how long could you go for? I find this painful to think about because okay. I love the money.
2: Yeah.
1: But I also like, it would be such a hard moment that my mind would break. So I'd be like, I'm giving up
2: so much.
1: I'm giving up so much money, but I need to shower.
2: Yeah, yeah.
1: Like, I don't, realistic, I'll go first because I know I'm going to be like the first one to bow out here. I could probably make it if I'm really in piggy mode.
2: Yeah.
1: I could get 500K. I could go five. 5 days before I think I would mentally break down without showering.
2: Yeah.
3: Okay.
1: Yeah. Okay. I'm going to let Audrey go last because I already feel like she's going to
2: win. Okay. I was going to let Audrey go.
1: Jordan,
2: next.
1: How long could you go?
2: I'm going a month.
1: 30 days?
2: Yeah. 30, 31 days. Oh, yeah. Because I compare it to dry January.
3: Right.
2: You know
3: right.
2: what I'm saying? Like, once I get 2 weeks, I'm halfway there. We just keep going. We don't go out. You know, I'm not
3: sure.
2: This is the thing. I cannot be dirty and proud.
1: Okay, so
2: you know,
1: I'm going to let Audrey answer, but I'm going to throw a wrench in that. Okay, so you're saying a month. Audrey?
3: I think that I could go for a very long time.
2: I believe you.
3: I feel like I could go, well, especially if I'm making $100,000. Wait, do I get the $100,000 every day?
2: Ooh, good question.
1: I think you get it as a lump sum when you're done.
2: Okay, let's set
3: that
2: parameter.
3: Okay, that does change things.
1: Because I don't think it's fair to say like you just stop living your life. Like I'm saying with 5 days, I would still be working and going out and doing stuff.
2: Oh, sure.
1: Like you can't just like change your lifestyle.
2: Well, bare minimum, I'm coming to work.
1: $100,000 per day that you don't shower.
2: No, I'm not coming to work because I'm getting $100,000 a day.
3: To work.
1: You don't get any money until the end.
2: Yeah, so a month and then I don't have to work.
3: Yeah, I'm taking all my savings. Yeah, I'm getting an Airbnb for as long as I can get one and I'm riding it out until the end.
2: If this were a real thing, this would be the end of me at this show because I would just lock in, stay at home for a month, and then I would get my money.
1: Knowing your fiance, I don't see Sam being okay with you not showering for 30 days.
2: Oh, if she's like, we're getting that money at the end of the month?
1: 30 days?
3: Yeah.
1: I think she'd move out for the month.
2: Then she does what she has to do, you know? Like, it's not on her. It's on me, so.
1: Yeah, I'm going to be realistic here and say 5 days before I lose my mind for not bathing.
2: Yeah.
3: I think realistically, I could probably do like 2 months.
1: I am so hypersensitive to smells. Not only other people's body odor, but like also my own.
3: I'm just not very stinky.
1: Good for you. You say that until you get 3 days into this,
2: You know what? I will say, I don't want to make it like a gender thing, but like now having like been living with a fiance for a while, like I just smell generally more than she does.
1: Well, I think in most cases guys sweat.
2: We just are naturally a little more stinky.
1: Yeah, I mean, we're lifting heavy stuff and throwing rocks.
2: What's on Eric's agenda today? Well, from 3 to 4:30 I gotta
1: throw rocks.
3: I'm filing my nails and combing my hair.
1: XYZ with Eric Zachary. 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How long could you go without showering if you got $100,000 a day? You deserve a break, you know, to get away from it all.
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1: Say it.
3: Jamaica.
1: Yeah, Audrey. 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
17: The WYMT First Alert forecast for tonight calls for mostly clear skies, some patchy fog overnight, not out of the question. Overnight lows in the low 40s. We'll see winds out of the northwest around 5 to 10 miles per hour. Mostly sunny skies for your Friday with highs in the mid-70s. We'll see a light south-southeasterly wind. Slight chance of shower activity as we go throughout the evening and overnight hours of your Friday. Otherwise, we'll see partly cloudy skies with overnight lows in the mid-50s. Storm chances pick up for the day on Saturday. Otherwise, we'll see partly cloudy skies with highs in the low to mid-80s. Mostly sunny and hot for your Sunday with highs in the upper 80s and low 90s. That's your WYMT First Alert forecast. I'm meteorologist Eric Dean on K94.7.

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1: XYZ with Eric Zachary. If you go ziplining in Jamaica like Jordan and I did, listen to the instructions because they say lift up your legs. Jordan didn't lift his high enough and he went darting into one of the stations.
2: Like, you lift up
1: full
2: weight.
1: Yeah. Speed. Like, so you're going and you're supposed to lift your leg as if you're like sitting flat on the floor.
2: Oh.
1: But if your legs aren't hiked up high enough, like knees to chest, basically, it helps you slow down. If you don't do that, you're going in at a hyper speed.
3: I stopped myself with my legs and they were like, that can definitely damage your knees, your legs, everything.
2: Oh, I see.
3: I just like to be in control.
1: He came in hot.
2: You're living life in the fast lane. Yeah. That's okay.
1: Yeah. I don't know. Anyway, the point is don't do that.
3: Yeah, definitely don't do it.
1: When you win this trip to Jamaica, xyzcontest.com, your chance to win right now.
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1: Yeah. 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
2: Harry Styles.
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1: More About Nothing is coming up on the way. The time that two Yankees pitchers swapped wives
2: and lives. Yeah, yep. This is in the 70s when, you know, love was everywhere.
1: A TLC show? Like,
2: this is
3: Well,
2: real.
3: I was going to say.
4: My borrowed wife?
2: Yeah, this really happens.
3: God.
4: I feel like it's an actual show on TLC or some
2: Wife Swap.
3: Well, there's Wife Swap. But, you know.
4: Oh, yeah, because I was so wrong with my title. Okay. More About Nothing is coming up next. We're hearing about a time this actually happened with two Yankees MLB players.
2: Yes.
4: But before that, a little bonus fact.
2: The patent for the fire hydrant was lost in a fire.
4: That's convenient.
3: That's tough.
2: Now, the fire was at like a U.S. patent office, so there were way more patents that got lost. It wasn't like just the fire hydrant patent.
4: They also had backups, right?
2: Yeah. Like, I mean,
4: this is just the irony of.
2: Yeah, the irony of it all is that, yeah, it got lost in the fire.
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1: The WYMT First Alert forecast for tonight calls for mostly clear skies, some patchy fog overnight, not out of the question. Overnight lows in the low 40s. We'll see winds out of the northwest around 5 to 10 miles per hour. Mostly sunny skies for your Friday with highs in the mid-70s. We'll see a light south-southeasterly wind. Slight chance of shower activity as we go throughout the evening and overnight hours of your Friday. Otherwise, we'll see partly cloudy skies with overnight lows in the mid-50s. Storm chances pick up for the day on Saturday. Otherwise, we'll see partly cloudy skies with highs in the low to mid-80s. Mostly sunny and hot for your Sunday with highs in the upper 80s and low 90s. That's your WYMT First Alert forecast. I'm meteorologist Eric Dean on K94.7.

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1: More about nothing on XYZ with Eric Zachary. 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Apparently, MLB players get down with it, or they used to at least.
2: Yes.
1: Two Yankees pitchers.
2: Yes.
1: I love that they're both pitchers, not just players. Two pitchers swapped wives,
2: yeah.
1: And lives.
2: Yes, they did. So we're taking it back to the early 70s, 1972. Yankees pitchers Mike Ketchich and Fritz Peterson decided.
3: Mike Ketchich?
2: Yeah, that's
3: like Ketchich.
2: Yeah, he was catching. They were pitching. Anyway.
1: I'm stuck on Fritz.
2: Yeah, his first name was Fritz.
1: Last time you met a Fritz in person.
2: You know
3: wait,
2: Fritz.
3: No, wait.
2: Hi, Fritz.
3: No, Fritz.
2: Oh,
1: his
2: Fitz.
1: His name is
3: oh,
1: Fitz.
2: Yeah. Okay. Anyway, we're off track.
1: The R makes it more cartoonish.
2: Yeah. So Fritz. The two of these guys now, they had been friends because they're teammates. They're both pitchers. Their wives know each other. They decide that, hey, you know what? One of them's like, I don't like my wife anymore. I
3: what?
2: Love your wife.
3: No.
2: And the other family is like, you know what?
3: Same.
2: We're down. We're down for this. So the two not only swap wives, they swap houses. They swap dogs. They try to do like a whole thing. So much so that in the 1973 season, they set up a separate press conference outside of baseball to let the news and the world know that, hey, we are guys who love and we are swapping everything about ourselves.
1: They didn't have to do this. I'm looking at the picture right now. Jordan has it pulled up. The two wives look very similar.
2: Yes.
1: Just one has long hair and one has short hair.
2: Yeah.
1: Like a haircut could have fixed
2: it.
1: You didn't have to trade her in for a different model.
2: So the funny thing about this is Mike Ketchich and Peterson's wife, they fall out immediately. Like they don't last at all.
3: Yeah.
2: And he was the one that started the whole thing.
4: Hey, I want to go back.
2: But the other two are still together.
3: What?
2: And this was in 73. So
3: wait,
2: we are decades
3: crazy.
2: Out. Yeah, so he lost it.
3: That's
2: all.
3: Crazy.
1: Two Yankee pitchers switched wives.
2: Yes.
1: And one of them worked out.
2: And one immediately did.
1: By the way, are still together.
2: Yes, are still together.
1: There is a small chance they could be hearing this right now. The other ones were like, oh.
2: Yep, nope.
3: Well, glad you guys are still in love.
1: Washed up in like West Palm Beach or something.
2: Yep.
1: In my head, that's where like Yankees players
2: go.
3: Right.
1: Yeah. I don't got any money left.
2: Set out the pasture.
1: XYZ with Eric Zachary. 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
1: Say it.
3: Jamaica.
1: Yeah, Audrey. 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
1: 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Audrey, why should people win a trip to Jamaica for free?
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1: XYZ with Eric Zachary. 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Jordan, I know you're hopping out your seat ready to nominate someone for dumb of the day today.
2: Two women slap each other on a carnival cruise back to Mobile, Alabama.
3: Yo.
2: And they're now facing federal charges.
3: I have been on carnival cruise TikTok recently.
2: Yeah?
3: And this sounds very, very...
2: Very carnival cruise? Very
1: carnival. Is carnival cruise just Spirit Airlines? Like
2: of the sea?
1: I think they're just connected.
2: I think cruises in general are kind of...
1: Yeah, yes. But there's definitely lines that are known for being like
2: a little more luxury.
3: Have you guys seen the videos of carnival cruises passing other cruise ships?
2: No.
3: Oh,
1: I'm not on carnival TikTok.
2: Yeah, I don't know anything.
3: Well, the people
2: about
3: in the carnival cruise, it's like... Yeah. And then they're passing like regular cruise ships,
2: they're
3: like waving.
2: It's like the Jersey Shore of cruise ships.
1: Yes. I want to be very clear. Like, no part of a cruise really intrigues me. I grew up in an airline family. Uh-huh. I don't need to be stuck on a boat that long.
2: Right, yeah. Right.
1: Not my thing. I get it. Some other people's things. That said, like, if I did do a cruise, I don't want to do like a Disney Sea.
3: Well, exactly.
1: I want a party, but I don't know that I want a party and not be able to escape what could be like the most chaotic.
2: Right.
1: I'm trying to think of adjectives I could use on the air. I just feel like a Norwegian or like a Virgin is the way to go. Like,
2: sure.
1: If it has an open bar, it's going to be fun. You don't need too much fun.
2: Right.
3: Sure.
2: Right. Well, these two women weren't having any fun at all. The crazy thing is, it doesn't seem like any alcohol was involved. One woman was standing in the wrong line at the cruises, like concierge or whatever.
3: Uh-huh.
2: And this other woman told her and her husband that they were in the wrong line.
3: Uh-huh.
2: That upset woman number one.
3: Oh, and bow.
2: Yeah.
3: That's crazy.
2: And then they started slapping each other. So now they once it got back to Mobile, Alabama, they had to... You know, go to a court hearing, and they're both facing charges. Wow. So yeah, federal citations.
1: I love it. Good.
2: Yep.
1: Put them on the do not fly. I think cruise ships should be connected to airplanes.
2: Right.
1: We just need to keep bus culture where bus culture belongs.
2: I feel that.
1: If you act up play this back, if I ever end up in a situation where I should not be on a do not fly list, I'm just saying, like, there is a certain standard and. It is a privilege, not a right, to be able to use an airplane or a boat.
2: Right.
1: I don't believe that that's something for everyone.
2: Speak on it, Eric.
1: Just saying.
2: Preach. Walk. Tabernacle.
1: You deserve a break, you know, to get away from it all.
2: And XYZ is giving you the chance to win.
3: Imagine jetting off to Jamaica.
1: Say it.
3: Jamaica.
1: Yeah, Audrey. Yeah. Jamaica. It's beaches, it's mountains, lively, yet laid back. It's luxurious and adventurous, and it's a vibe. It's a vacation.
2: A worry-free destination.
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1: No, how would I know that, first of all? And second of all, war chariots?
2: Yeah, isn't that what you think of when...
1: My 2016 Jetta?
2: Yes.
1: Yeah, war chariot when I'm in traffic on the highway.
2: There you go.
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13: The WYMT First Alert forecast for tonight calls for mostly clear skies, some patchy fog overnight, not out of the question. Overnight lows in the low 40s. We'll see winds out of the northwest around 5 to 10 miles per hour. Mostly sunny skies for your Friday with highs in the mid-70s. We'll see a light south-southeasterly wind. Slight chance of shower activity as we go throughout the evening and overnight hours of your Friday. Otherwise, we'll see partly cloudy skies with overnight lows in the mid-50s. Storm chances pick up for the day on Saturday. Otherwise, we'll see partly cloudy skies with highs in the low to mid-80s. Mostly sunny and hot for your Sunday with highs in the upper 80s and low 90s. That's your WYMT First Alert forecast. I'm meteorologist Eric Dean on K94.7.

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1: XYZ with Eric Zachary. Netflix has a new movie, animated film, Swapped, which Michael B. Jordan is in. I realized I came across this last night when I was looking for things to watch. And I was like, sure. I didn't know Michael B. Jordan did a cartoon. I didn't look at the year.
2: Right.
1: I just assumed this was before he popped
3: like,
1: off.
3: It was like a while ago.
1: Yeah. I didn't think that I thought after you do like, I don't know,
2: Black Panther and Sinners.
1: Yeah, you don't need to go animate it.
2: Right, right.
3: Well, so it turns out it's kind of a big deal. So
1: is it?
3: Yeah, because in the first week, it hit 38.7 million views. And K-Pop Demon Hunters, which is like the biggest thing on Netflix, only had 30.1 million in their

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1: XYZ with Eric Zachary. Key changes in songs are a defining moment of when the party is hitting the next level.
2: You know, they really haven't been happening as time has gone on. It was like an 80s, 90s thing.
1: We don't have as many talented singers nowadays.
2: Ooh, speak on it.
1: I'm just saying. Like, you want to talk about pop stars.
2: Right.
1: I feel like a lot of them, maybe except Zara Larsson.
2: I'm glad you brought her up. I was just about to say, Zara, if you can hear this, that next song, throw a key change in there.
1: Yeah, but like, there's just a lot of people that like don't know music theory. And
2: sure.
1: That's fine.
2: Yeah.
1: But like, key changes for that next level vocal performer. Like,
2: that's
1: Beyonce
2: is doing key changes.
1: Love on top.
2: Woo.
1: You put my love on top.
3: Ooh.
1: Oh, yeah. It goes up and up and up and up.
2: Yep.
1: So I want to go over our favorite, in our head, most goated legendary key changes of songs.
2: Okay.
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4: The WYMT First Alert forecast for tonight calls for mostly clear skies, some patchy fog overnight, not out of the question. Overnight lows in the low 40s. We'll see winds out of the northwest around 5 to 10 miles per hour. Mostly sunny skies for your Friday with highs in the mid-70s. We'll see a light south-southeasterly wind. Slight chance of shower activity as we go throughout the evening and overnight hours of your Friday. Otherwise, we'll see partly cloudy skies with overnight lows in the mid-50s. Storm chances pick up for the day on Saturday. Otherwise, we'll see partly cloudy skies with highs in the low to mid-80s. Mostly sunny and hot for your Sunday with highs in the upper 80s and low 90s. That's your WYMT First Alert forecast. I'm meteorologist Eric Dean on K94.7.

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3: Okay.
2: And when I say key change, like the moment in the song when they switch keys and it takes the energy to the next level.
3: I gotta imagine Man in the Mirror, Michael Jackson is up there.
2: That's a classic.
3: That's, you know.
2: I'm talking more modern, or a little more modern at least. So I proposed this to Audrey and Jordan this morning, and I said, hey, find your favorite key change. When I say key change in music, what comes to mind?
3: Travis Scott, Sicko Mode.
2: Okay.
3: I'm kidding. Totally a joke. No. It's a key change, though.
2: Yeah. Audrey, what's yours?
4: Mine is this part in Penny Lane. It's really cute.
2: Modern
4: Penny
2: music.
4: Oh, well, I didn't know it was supposed to be modern. I don't listen to modern music.
2: It's fine. I'll take it.
4: It's pretty late in the clip that I pulled. Okay.
2: Okay, there it is.
4: Isn't that nice?
2: All right.
4: With a piccolo?
2: With a piccolo.
3: All right. Okay.
2: I like that the youngest person on the show picked the oldest song.
3: Well, yeah.
2: I'll accept it, though.
3: Why not?
2: I'm not a Beatles fan. I know that's controversial. Yeah. But my mom was a Beach Boys fan.
4: I get it. Okay. I'm not the hugest Beatles fan. I just really love that song.
2: All right, I'll take it. That's a good answer. Jordan, what was yours?
3: Mariah Carey, Always Be My Baby. Gotta go with my girl. Key change.
2: She does key changes a lot, though.
3: This one, Hero. I mean, that's one of those classic singers you were talking about, Eric.
2: But yeah, I mean, I'm a Mariah hater. I will say, like, I'm not taking away her vocal ability. Like, Obviously, she's a very, very good singer. Yeah. So, yeah, I just find her annoying as a human.
3: Okay, stop that. What is yours, Eric?
2: Mine is T-Pain, Best Love Song.
3: Oh, yeah.
2: Uh-huh. Yeah, come on, right here. You know this, Audrey?
4: Yes, of course.
2: Right here.
3: Classic.
2: This used to go so hard on the bus.
3: Yeah.
2: Chris Brown's on this
4: what?
2: Too.
4: Like, yes.
3: Like your high school football team just won that big game.
2: Yeah.
3: You confessed your
2: that,
3: love.
2: That next level.
3: For your, yeah, you
4: when
3: know.
4: When did this come out?
2: Probably 2000.
3: Yeah, like 7.
4: Probably
3: 2000.
4: Yeah, okay. I do know this.
2: I was
4: this
2: in high
4: song.
2: School. Yeah.
3: Yeah.
2: All right. What's your favorite key change in modern music? XYZ content on Instagram. Let us know. You deserve a break, you know, to get away from it all.
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4: Imagine jetting off to Jamaica.
2: Say it.
4: Jamaica.
2: Yeah, Audrey. Yeah. Jamaica. It's beaches, it's mountains, lively, yet laid back. It's luxurious and adventurous, and it's a vibe. It's a vacation.
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1: XYZ with Eric Zachary, almost to Friday, and I feel like I just got a little win heading into the weekend.
2: Really? Wind? Why?
1: Audrey complimented the sweatshirt that I'm wearing.
3: Okay. I really like it.
1: It's shout out to the astronomers, they're friends of ours, musicians, and I have a sweatshirt that I bought at their recent concert when they were in town, right? But it was forest green.
2: Okay.
3: Okay.
1: And as you could tell, what I'm wearing right now is it's bleached. This is called Eric accidentally sprayed himself with a scrubbing bubbles bleach spray.
2: No, what?
1: So I sprayed just a little bit. It got on it, and it stained immediately. The arm.
3: Yo, this is sick.
1: No, I was like, yo, I need to save this. Uh-huh. It looks ridiculous just to have one. So let's just go nuts.
2: Wow.
1: So I just decided to stress the whole thing. And this is the most crafty thing I've ever done.
3: I really like it.
2: I am impressed.
3: I think it looks really nice.
2: Had you said earlier that I made this, I'd have been like, get out.
1: Yeah.
2: There's no way.
3: Yeah, it looks so
1: cool. I think we're close to XYZ merch now. I got ideas. XYZ
3: Super
1: with Eric Zachary. 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
1: XYZ with Eric Zachary, your XYZ ENT entertainment report, all brought to you by Eggland's Best. Apparently, Swapped is a show?
2: Yeah, no, okay.
1: So it says Swapped is setting records on Netflix, yes. And I don't know what Swapped is.
2: Well, okay, I'm about to tell you.
1: All right, Audrey.
2: Okay, Swapped is this new animated film. It stars Michael B. Jordan, Juno Temple, and Tracy Morgan, right?
3: Okay, yes.
2: Okay, so over a seven-day period, between May 4th and 10th, it hit 38.7 million views. And so this is bigger than K-Pop Demon Hunter's first week.
1: Wow.
2: Well, their biggest week was $30.1 million.
1: I spent like an hour on Netflix last night looking for stuff. Sorry to interrupt your report.
2: No.
1: I spent like an hour looking for stuff. I don't think this popped up once.
2: Well, Eric, I don't think you would watch this. Kids, this is a children's film.
1: Yeah. Oh, wait, no, I did see this. The cartoon. No,
2: yes. Okay, yes. So, but the funny thing is that it's getting awful, awful reviews.
3: Oh, it's really bad, but everybody watched it.
2: So I think it got like 67% on Rotten Tomatoes or something like
1: worst.
2: That. And then, okay, but compared to K-Pop Demon Hunters, which is like 90%.
1: Right.
2: And then...
1: Yeah,
2: I'm
1: going to say something's going to get me in trouble. But like, was K-pop Demon Hunters that good, or do they have such a fierce fan base that it's impossible to get a bad rating?
3: Well, it sounds like this also has a fierce fan base.
2: I mean,
1: K-pop in it. If a K-pop member was in this, you're telling me this wouldn't have 100% on Rotten Tomatoes?
3: Okay, I mean,
1: do you see my point?
3: I do. There's a tinge
2: of hate.
3: I get it.
2: I just like I think my confusion is that all of a sudden it's just like. And it's here.
3: Right.
2: You know
3: what
2: I mean? Yeah. It's here with a bang, and nobody knew it was here. I didn't know it was here. Maybe like the parents knew.
1: Juno Temple is in this?
2: Yes.
1: Tracy Morgan?
2: Yes.
1: Cedric the Entertainer
3: is freaking out about this, learning it in real time.
2: Yes, which is crazy. So I just think it's, I don't know, I just wanted to share because I've been seeing TikTok clips of it.
3: Sure, yeah.
2: And so it's kind of like in my world now.
3: Yeah.
2: And I was wondering if you guys had heard of it.
3: I saw one Michael B. Jordan like ad where he's like, hey, I'm making this new film Swap where I'm a squirrel and I swap with a bird, I think. I don't know.
2: Right.
1: A small woodland creature and a majestic bird, two natural sworn enemies of the valley, magically trade places and set off an adventure of a lifetime. So it's Freaky Friday with animals.
3: Yes.
2: Well, kind of. But there's like all these. It's the clips are hilarious.
1: I'm out.
3: Okay.
1: I'm out. And for that reason, I'm out. It's XYZ with Eric Zachary. Your XYZ ENT entertainment report, all brought to you by Eggland's Best.
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1: Say it.
2: Jamaica.
1: Yeah, Audrey. 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Jamaica. 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
1: The WYMT first alert forecast for tonight calls for mostly clear skies, some patchy fog overnight, not out of the question. Overnight lows in the low 40s. We'll see winds out of the northwest around 5 to 10 miles per hour. Mostly sunny skies for your Friday with highs in the mid-70s. We'll see a light south-southeasterly wind. Slight chance of shower activity as we go throughout the evening and overnight hours of your Friday. Otherwise, we'll see partly cloudy skies with overnight lows in the mid-50s. Storm chances pick up for the day on Saturday. Otherwise, we'll see partly cloudy skies with highs in the low to mid-80s. Mostly sunny and hot for your Sunday with highs in the upper 80s and low 90s. That's your WYMT First Alert Forecast. I'm meteorologist Eric Dean on K94.7.

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1: One of your last chances to win a trip to Jamaica. 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
2: Yep. 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
1: You don't have to be caller 29.
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1: That's us.
2: Yeah.
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1: I saw this on social media and it really kind of threw me through a loop because on one hand, I love being clean.
2: Sure.
1: I love showers. I'm the guy that has at least 2 showers a day. And everyone's like, oh my God, I can't believe that's so
2: weird.
1: That's
2: sad that it's a lost art.
1: Yeah, thank you. But like people are like, yeah, that's absurd. So there's this thing I popped up on social media. It's like, how long could you go without showering if for every day you didn't shower, you got $100,000?
2: Oh yeah.
1: And this is a conundrum to me because I love showering. There's not a lot of things I would give up.
2: Ooh, okay.
1: But I'm also poor.
2: Eric Zachary presents for cleaner money.
1: Yeah. how long could you go without showering if you got $100,000 a day, each day you don't shower? Realistically. And I don't want, I'm not going to say
2: 8 years.
1: I'm not going to accept the person. It's like till forever. I'm like, going to happen because it will be detrimental to your health at some point.
2: Yeah.
1: All right. How long could you realistically go for? We're going to find out who's gross here on the show next. That's gossip,
0: people talking about. If it's being talked about, we're talking about it now. It's Entertainment E! News, brought to you on K94.7 by Images by John Michael.
3: An official Beatles museum is opening in London.
4: It'll be located at 3 Savile Row in Mayfair, where the band gave their final public performance. The show took place on the rooftop on January the 30th, 1969. The Beatles at 3 Savile Row will feature 7 floors of never-before-seen material from AppleCorps archives, rotating exhibitions, a fan store, and more. The Beatles Museum is set to launch sometime in 2027. I'm Mark Neafield.
3: A drug counselor who delivered deadly doses of ketamine to the late actor Matthew Perry is heading to federal prison.
5: Eric Fleming has been sentenced to 2 years in prison. The prosecution was asking for a 2.5-year term. The defense was pushing for 3 months in residential drug treatment, citing Fleming's own history with substance abuse. He was facing up to 25 years in federal prison. Prosecutors say the 55-year-old Fleming was the middleman who brokered ketamine deals for Perry and delivered the vials of the drug that killed the Friends actor in October of 2023. He's the 4th of 5 suspects to be sentenced in connection with Perry's death. I'm Daniel Martindale.
3: And Queen Latifah is one of the new judges on NBC's The Voice. The Grammy-winning rapper and singer has been tapped for season 30. Along with country star Riley Green, they'll join veterans Adam Levine and Kelly Clarkson. And that's entertainment. I'm Daria Albinger.
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18: The WYMT First Alert forecast for tonight calls for mostly clear skies, some patchy fog overnight, not out of the question. Overnight lows in the low 40s. We'll see winds out of the northwest around 5 to 10 miles per hour. Mostly sunny skies for your Friday with highs in the mid-70s. We'll see a light south-southeasterly wind. Slight chance of shower activity as we go throughout the evening and overnight hours of your Friday. Otherwise, we'll see partly cloudy skies with overnight lows in the mid-50s. Storm chances pick up for the day on Saturday. Otherwise, we'll see partly cloudy skies with highs in the low to mid-80s. Mostly sunny and hot for your Sunday with highs in the upper 80s and low 90s. That's your WYMT First Alert forecast. I'm meteorologist Eric Dean on K94.7.

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1: If you received $100,000 every single day that you don't shower in a row, how long could you go for? I find this painful to think about because okay. I'd love the money.
2: Yeah. Uh-huh.
1: But I also like it would be such a hard moment that my mind would break. So I'd be like, I'm giving up
2: so much.
1: I'm giving up so much money, but I need to shower.
2: Yeah. Yeah.
1: Like, uh-huh. I don't realistic. I'll go first because I know I'm going to be like the first one to bow out here. I could probably make it if I'm really in piggy mode.
2: Yeah.
1: I could get 500K. I could go five. 5 days before I think I would mentally break down without showering.
2: Yeah.
3: Okay.
1: Yeah. Okay. I'm going to let Audrey go last because I already feel like she's going to win.
2: Oh, okay. I was going to let Audrey go.
1: Jordan,
2: next.
1: How long could you go?
2: I'm going a month.
1: 30 days?
2: Yeah. Uh-huh. 30, 31 days. Oh, yeah. Because I compare it to dry January.
3: Right.
2: You know
3: right.
2: what I'm saying? Like, once I get 2 weeks, I'm halfway there. We just keep going. We don't go out. You know, I'm not
3: sure.
2: This is the thing. I cannot be dirty and proud.
1: Okay, so
2: you know,
3: okay.
1: I'm going to let Audrey answer, but I'm going to throw a wrench in that. Okay, so you're saying a month. Audrey?
3: I think that I could go for a very long time.
2: I believe you.
3: I feel like I could go, well, especially if I'm making $100,000. Wait, do I get the $100,000 every day?
2: Oh, good question.
1: I think you get it as a lump sum when you're done.
2: Okay. Let's set that parameter.
3: Okay, that does change things.
1: Because I don't think it's fair to say, like, you just stop living your life. Like, I'm saying with 5 days, I would still be working and going out and doing stuff.
2: Oh, sure.
1: Like, you can't just, like, change your lifestyle.
2: Well, bare minimum, I'm coming to work.
1: $100,000 per day that you don't shower.
2: No, I'm not coming to work because I'm getting $100,000 a day.
1: You don't get any of the money until the end.
2: Yeah, so a month, and then I don't have to work.
3: Yeah, I'm taking all my savings. Yeah, I'm getting an Airbnb for as long as I can get one, and I'm riding it out until the end.
2: If this were a real thing, this would be the end of me at this show because I would just lock in, stay at home for a month, and then I would get my money.
1: Knowing your fiance, I don't see Sam being okay with you not showering for 30 days.
2: Oh, if she's like, we're getting that money at the end of the month?
1: 30 days?
3: Yeah.
1: I think she'd move out for the month.
2: Then she does what she has to do, you know? Like, it's not on her. It's on me. So,
1: yeah, I'm going to be realistic here and say 5 days before I lose my mind for not bathing.
2: Yeah.
3: I think realistically, I could probably do like 2 months.
1: I am so hypersensitive to smells. Not only other people's body odor, but like also my own.
3: I'm just not very stinky.
1: Good
2: for you.
1: You say that until you get 3 days into this, 4 days into this.
2: I mean, you know what? I will say, I don't want to make it like a gender thing, but like now having like been living with a fiance for a while, like I just smell generally more than she does.
1: Well, I think in most cases guys sweat.
2: We just are naturally a little more stinky.
1: Yeah, I mean, we're lifting heavy stuff and throwing rocks.
2: What's on Eric's agenda today? Well, from 3 to 4:30 I gotta lift rocks.
3: I'm filing my nails and combing my hair.
1: XYZ with Eric Zachary. 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For all the gender norms here. How long could you go without showering if you got $100,000 a day? You deserve a break, you know, to get away from it all.
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1: Say it.
3: Jamaica.
1: Yeah, Audrey. Yeah. Jamaica. It's beaches, it's mountains, lively, yet laid back. 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
1: XYZ with Eric Zachary. It's Thursday, our first Thursday throwback from the new studios.
2: All right.
3: Yeah.
1: Which, like, we're still in temporary, like, setup mode. So, like, yeah. Jordan's kind of behind me right now.
2: I am.
3: Yeah.
2: Looking over your shoulder.
1: Yeah. Audrey's across the room right now.
3: I feel like I'm enjoying my little spot here. I'm standing up.
1: She's pretending she's DJing right now.
3: Uh-huh. Well, I feel like I'd be good at it.
2: Well, you kind of are DJing.
3: Oh, my God,
2: throwback.
3: I am.
2: Yeah, you pick the songs.
3: I literally am.
2: Yeah.
3: This is perfect.
1: I love that you have headphones on and instead you still like did the thing that every girl does when they want to pretend to like
2: DJ sit. Put the
1: oh,
2: ear
1: you know what,
2: up against,
1: that DJ yeah. that wicka wicka thing
2: yeah
3: Eric, listen
1: XYZ throwback, three songs that all came out in the same year. We just got to figure out what year that was. It's coming up next.

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1: XYZ Throwback. It's all brought to you by Progressive Insurance. It's exactly that. Three throwback songs. We just got to figure out what year they came out.
2: Harder than it sounds.
1: All of them came out in the same year. Audrey selected the songs. Jordan and I going head to head. Let's just jump right into it. XYZ Throwback song number one.
2: Oh, Phoenix?
3: Yeah.
2: Litsomania.
3: How do you feel?
4: What is it? I feel awful. Man. What is this?
2: This is Litsomania by Phoenix. It's a great song. It's a throwback. I've got a general idea.
3: I didn't realize that it came out this year, which is why I threw it in there, because I was like, I would never know that.
2: I need a second song, but I'm honing in.
3: Okay.
1: I have no idea. Song number two.
5: 1, 2, 3,
1: Pitbull.
5: Okay. I know you want me, I know I want you.
1: 2008, lock it in.
2: Ooh.
3: Okay, confident. Very confident.
1: I like that. 2008, I like lock that. It in.
3: Okay, right. Jordan, do you want to lock anything in yet?
2: No, I'm gonna just listen to the third song.
3: Okay.
2: Yeah, let's listen.
3: Are you ready to hear it?
2: Yes.
3: Okay.
6: Don't be a baby.
4: I have no idea what this is.
6: Shut up and put your money.
4: Oh, I do know.
1: This one, Katy Perry, was still good.
3: Yeah. No, this is, I was like, I got to throw some old Katy in there because she's been stressing me out recently. Yeah.
2: All right, so. I'm going to go 09, locking it in.
1: It's definitely 08.
2: Okay.
1: What year did these three songs come out?
3: 2009!
2: Let's go, baby!
1: That's upsetting.
2: Yes.
3: Yeah.
2: Litsomania set it off for me, and then when you played Katy Perry, I was like, I'm dialed in.
1: I was pretty. Are you sure?
2: Yeah.
3: This was a good year for music, you guys. Yeah. I did not realize how many bops were in 2009.
2: Yeah.
3: Quite a few.
2: Yep.
3: So
1: I was
3: congratulations.
2: He's trying to fact check you.
1: Pitbull, I Know You Want Me came out in February of 2009.
4: So you're still wrong. Oof. And Jordy's still the winner.
3: To be fair, I did pick a lot from like January, February.
2: Oh, okay. So, got it. Early in the month or early in the year.
3: 2009.
2: Okay. Yep. Let's get it. That's right.
1: Wait, no, hang on. Waking Up in Vegas came out in 2008 on Katy Perry.
3: I Googled it.
1: It was featured on her 2008 album, One of the Boys. It was later re-released as a single in 2009.
3: Well, you locked it in before I even played that song.
1: I locked it in when I heard Katy Perry.
4: No, you didn't. No. You locked it in two songs in. You still lose.
1: Right. 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
1: Say it.
3: Jamaica.
1: Yeah, Audrey. Yeah. 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
19: The WYMT first alert forecast for tonight calls for mostly clear skies, some patchy fog overnight, not out of the question. Overnight lows in the low 40s. We'll see winds out of the northwest around 5 to 10 miles per hour. Mostly sunny skies for your Friday with highs in the mid-70s. We'll see a light south-southeasterly wind. Slight chance of shower activity as we go throughout the evening and overnight hours of your Friday. Otherwise, we'll see partly cloudy skies with overnight lows in the mid-50s. Storm chances pick up for the day on Saturday. Otherwise, we'll see partly cloudy skies with highs in the low to mid-80s. Mostly sunny and hot for your Sunday with highs in the upper 80s and low 90s. That's your WYMT First Alert Forecast. I'm meteorologist Eric Dean on K94.7.

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1: We're on the final countdown of getting you to Jamaica.
2: The final countdown.
1: Thank you. Yeah, 4 days, 3 nights, all-inclusive stay, any sandals or beaches resort. This trip is for two people. So you and your significant other, your bestie, maybe that person that you don't know what you guys are yet, and this is the chance to figure it out.
2: Maybe a total
3: that
2: stranger.
3: Would be tea. Yeah. You should do that.
1: I mean, I've won trips like this, and I've met up with people on dating apps and been like, hey, do you want to go to see Ed Sheeran in Seattle?
2: How did that go?
1: Pretty good.
2: Oh, okay. Good.
3: Okay.
2: Good.
1: I mean, I didn't end up marrying the person, but sure, it was a good date.
3: And you could do the same thing in Jamaica.
1: Or just take your friend.
2: Yeah.
1: Any of those things could apply. But yeah, most of your expenses paid for, including your hotel, $1,000 towards your airfare, and the sandals always sets up the shuttles and whatnot to go between the airport and
2: That's
1: the hotel.
2: Right.
3: Yeah.
1: I don't know how else to sell you on this. Just right now, go sign up. XYZcontest.com. 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
1: I saw this on social media and it really kind of threw me through a loop because on one hand, I love being clean. Sure. I love showers. I'm the guy that has at least 2 showers a day and everyone's like, oh my God, I can't believe that's so
2: that's
1: weird.
2: That's sad that it's a lost art.
1: Thank you. But like people are like, yeah, that's absurd. So there's this thing I popped up on social media. It's like, how long could you go without showering if for every day you didn't shower, you got $100,000?
2: Oh, yeah.
1: And this is a conundrum to me because I love showering. There's not a lot of things I would give up
2: for. Ooh, okay.
1: But I'm also poor.
2: Eric Zachary presents for cleaner money.
1: How long could you go without showering if you got $100,000 a day? Each day you don't shower, realistically, and I don't want. I'm not gonna say
2: 8 years.
1: I'm not gonna accept the person. It's like till forever. I'm like gonna happen because it will be detrimental to your health at some point.
2: Yeah.
1: All right. How long could you realistically go for? We're gonna find out who's gross here on the show next.
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12: The WYMT First Alert forecast for tonight calls for mostly clear skies, some patchy fog overnight, not out of the question. Overnight lows in the low 40s. We'll see winds out of the northwest around 5 to 10 miles per hour. Mostly sunny skies for your Friday with highs in the mid-70s. We'll see a light south-southeasterly wind. Slight chance of shower activity as we go throughout the evening and overnight hours of your Friday. Otherwise, we'll see partly cloudy skies with overnight lows in the mid-50s. Storm chances pick up for the day on Saturday. Otherwise, we'll see partly cloudy skies with highs in the low to mid-80s. Mostly sunny and hot for your Sunday with highs in the upper 80s and low 90s. That's your WYMT First Alert forecast. I'm meteorologist Eric Dean on K94.7.

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1: XYZ with Eric Zachary. That is it for us today as we wrap up your Thursday.
2: That's right.
1: Heading into the weekend.
2: Very excited.
1: I don't know why in my head I thought it was Memorial Day week.
2: No.
3: What?
2: A little too anxious.
1: A little early. Yep. I listen, I'm like traveling so much over the next 6 weeks that I've been like weeks ahead of my calendar.
3: Uh-huh.
1: And I'm also I'm handling the leases between the old XYZ studio and this studio. So I don't know what day it is. I don't know what date it is.
2: Are you planning something for Memorial Day weekend? Is that like a big thing in your head?
1: I'm traveling all around, and then your wedding's coming up. I got in a fight with my girlfriend the other day, and I was like, and it's June. And she goes, it's definitely May. I was like, mid-fight. And I was like, yeah, but you know what I mean. And she's like, no, I don't. You can't count. And I was like, you win this one.
3: You got it, Rachel.
2: When I get thwarted me this time.
1: When I get in a fight with Rachel, sometimes I treat her like a Scooby-Doo villain.
2: Right.
1: I'm the Scooby-Doo villain, I guess.
3: Okay.
2: You meddling kids.
1: Yeah, right. Those are free. That damn dog.
2: Right.
1: Mm-hmm. It's not Memorial Day weekend. Tomorrow is Friday.
2: Yes.
1: And with Friday, I think a side of free Jamaica would be amazing. Someone help me.
2: I hated that. Yeah, you got a couple more days left to get in on this trip to Jamaica. 4 days, 3 nights, $1,000 airfare credit to get you and your friend, your boo, whoever you want to bring, your plus one down to Jamaica. All thanks to Sandals and Beaches Resorts, XYZ with Eric Zachary, the Jamaica Tourist Board. All the homies. XYZcontest.com is where you sign up. You follow us on Instagram. You click enter, and that's it. You could be going down to Jamaica.
1: I'm yelling right now. We're really amped.
2: Am I yelling?
1: Yeah, a little bit. XYZcontest.com. Go enter for the trip. We'll see you on your Friday. Everybody say goodbye.
2: Ta-ta.
3: Bye.
1: See ya. You deserve a break, you know, to get away from it all.
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3: Imagine jetting off to Jamaica.
1: Say it.
3: Jamaica.
1: Yeah, Audrey. Yeah. Jamaica. It's beaches, it's mountains, lively, yet laid back. It's luxurious and adventurous, and it's a vibe. 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
7: The WYMT First Alert forecast for tonight calls for mostly clear skies, some patchy fog overnight, not out of the question. Overnight lows in the low 40s. We'll see winds out of the northwest around 5 to 10 miles per hour. Mostly sunny skies for your Friday with highs in the mid-70s. We'll see a light south-southeasterly wind. Slight chance of shower activity as we go throughout the evening and overnight hours of your Friday. Otherwise, we'll see partly cloudy skies with overnight lows in the mid-50s. Storm chances pick up for the day on Saturday. Otherwise, we'll see partly cloudy skies with highs in the low to mid-80s. Mostly sunny and hot for your Sunday with highs in the upper 80s and low 90s. That's your WYMT First Alert forecast. I'm meteorologist Eric Dean on K94.7.

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0: 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It's beaches, it's mountains, lively, yet laid back. 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
2: The WYMT first alert forecast for tonight calls for mostly clear skies. Some patchy fog overnight, not out of the question. Overnight lows in the low 40s. We'll see winds out of the northwest around 5 to 10 miles per hour. Mostly sunny skies for your Friday with highs in the mid-70s. We'll see a light south-southeasterly wind. Slight chance of shower activity as we go throughout the evening and overnight hours of your Friday. Otherwise, we'll see partly cloudy skies with overnight lows in the mid-50s. Storm chances pick up for the day on Saturday. Otherwise, we'll see partly cloudy skies with highs in the low to mid-80s. Mostly sunny and hot for your Sunday with highs in the upper 80s and low 90s. That's your WYMT First Alert Forecast. I'm meteorologist Eric Dean on K94.7.

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7: The WYMT first alert forecast for tonight calls for mostly clear skies, some patchy fog overnight, not out of the question. Overnight lows in the low 40s. We'll see winds out of the northwest around 5 to 10 miles per hour. Mostly sunny skies for your Friday with highs in the mid-70s. We'll see a light south-southeasterly wind. Slight chance of shower activity as we go throughout the evening and overnight hours of your Friday. Otherwise, we'll see partly cloudy skies with overnight lows in the mid-50s. Storm chances pick up for the day on Saturday. Otherwise, we'll see partly cloudy skies with highs in the low to mid-80s. Mostly sunny and hot for your Sunday with highs in the upper 80s and low 90s. That's your WYMT First Alert Forecast. I'm meteorologist Eric Dean on K94.7.

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3: The WYMT First Alert forecast for tonight calls for mostly clear skies, some patchy fog overnight, not out of the question. Overnight lows in the low 40s. We'll see winds out of the northwest around 5 to 10 miles per hour. Mostly sunny skies for your Friday with highs in the mid-70s. We'll see a light south-southeasterly wind. Slight chance of shower activity as we go throughout the evening and overnight hours of your Friday. Otherwise, we'll see partly cloudy skies with overnight lows in the mid-50s. Storm chances pick up for the day on Saturday. Otherwise, we'll see partly cloudy skies with highs in the low to mid-80s. Mostly sunny and hot for your Sunday with highs in the upper 80s and low 90s. That's your WYMT First Alert forecast. I'm meteorologist Eric Dean on K94.7.

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12: The WYMT First Alert forecast for tonight calls for mostly clear skies, some patchy fog overnight, not out of the question. Overnight lows in the low 40s. We'll see winds out of the northwest around 5 to 10 miles per hour. Mostly sunny skies for your Friday with highs in the mid-70s. We'll see a light south-southeasterly wind. Slight chance of shower activity as we go throughout the evening and overnight hours of your Friday. Otherwise, we'll see partly cloudy skies with overnight lows in the mid-50s. Storm chances pick up for the day on Saturday. Otherwise, we'll see partly cloudy skies with highs in the low to mid-80s. Mostly sunny and hot for your Sunday with highs in the upper 80s and low 90s. That's your WYMT First Alert forecast. I'm meteorologist Eric Dean on K94.7.

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9: The WYMT First Alert forecast for tonight calls for mostly clear skies, some patchy fog overnight, not out of the question. Overnight lows in the low 40s. We'll see winds out of the northwest around 5 to 10 miles per hour. Mostly sunny skies for your Friday with highs in the mid-70s. We'll see a light south-southeasterly wind. Slight chance of shower activity as we go throughout the evening and overnight hours of your Friday. Otherwise, we'll see partly cloudy skies with overnight lows in the mid-50s. Storm chances pick up for the day on Saturday. Otherwise, we'll see partly cloudy skies with highs in the low to mid-80s. Mostly sunny and hot for your Sunday with highs in the upper 80s and low 90s. That's your WYMT First Alert forecast. I'm meteorologist Eric Dean on K94.7.

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5: The WYMT first alert forecast for tonight calls for mostly clear skies, some patchy fog overnight, not out of the question. Overnight lows in the low 40s. We'll see winds out of the northwest around 5 to 10 miles per hour. Mostly sunny skies for your Friday with highs in the mid-70s. We'll see a light south-southeasterly wind. Slight chance of shower activity as we go throughout the evening and overnight hours of your Friday. Otherwise, we'll see partly cloudy skies with overnight lows in the mid-50s. Storm chances pick up for the day on Saturday. Otherwise, we'll see partly cloudy skies with highs in the low to mid-80s. Mostly sunny and hot for your Sunday with highs in the upper 80s and low 90s. That's your WYMT First Alert Forecast. I'm meteorologist Eric Dean on K94.7.

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5: The WYMT First Alert forecast for tonight calls for mostly clear skies, some patchy fog overnight, not out of the question. Overnight lows in the low 40s. We'll see winds out of the northwest around 5 to 10 miles per hour. Mostly sunny skies for your Friday with highs in the mid-70s. We'll see a light south-southeasterly wind. Slight chance of shower activity as we go throughout the evening and overnight hours of your Friday. Otherwise, we'll see partly cloudy skies with overnight lows in the mid-50s. Storm chances pick up for the day on Saturday. Otherwise, we'll see partly cloudy skies with highs in the low to mid-80s. Mostly sunny and hot for your Sunday with highs in the upper 80s and low 90s. That's your WYMT First Alert forecast. I'm meteorologist Eric Dean on K94.7.

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0: Yeah, Audrey. 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Jamaica. It's beaches, it's mountains, lively, yet laid back. 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
5: The WYMT first alert forecast for tonight calls for mostly clear skies, some patchy fog overnight, not out of the question. Overnight lows in the low 40s. We'll see winds out of the northwest around 5 to 10 miles per hour. Mostly sunny skies for your Friday with highs in the mid-70s. We'll see a light south-southeasterly wind. Slight chance of shower activity as we go throughout the evening and overnight hours of your Friday. Otherwise, we'll see partly cloudy skies with overnight lows in the mid-50s. Storm chances pick up for the day on Saturday. Otherwise, we'll see partly cloudy skies with highs in the low to mid-80s. Mostly sunny and hot for your Sunday with highs in the upper 80s and low 90s. That's your WYMT First Alert Forecast. I'm meteorologist Eric Dean on K94.7.
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9: The WYMT First Alert forecast for tonight calls for mostly clear skies, some patchy fog overnight, not out of the question. Overnight lows in the low 40s. We'll see winds out of the northwest around 5 to 10 miles per hour. Mostly sunny skies for your Friday with highs in the mid-70s. We'll see a light south-southeasterly wind. Slight chance of shower activity as we go throughout the evening and overnight hours.

of your Friday. Otherwise, we'll see partly cloudy skies with overnight lows in the mid-50s. Storm chances pick up for the day on Saturday. Otherwise, we'll see partly cloudy skies with highs in the low to mid-80s. Mostly sunny and hot for your Sunday with highs in the upper 80s and low 90s. That's your WYMT First Alert Forecast. I'm meteorologist Eric Dean on K94.7.

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11: The WYMT First Alert forecast for tonight calls for mostly clear skies. Some patchy fog overnight, not out of the question. Overnight lows in the low 40s. We'll see winds out of the northwest around 5 to 10 miles per hour. Mostly sunny skies for your Friday with highs in the mid-70s. We'll see a light south-southeasterly wind. Slight chance of shower activity as we go throughout the evening and overnight hours of your Friday. Otherwise, we'll see partly cloudy skies with overnight lows in the mid-50s. Storm chances pick up for the day on Saturday. Otherwise, we'll see partly cloudy skies with highs in the low to mid-80s. Mostly sunny and hot for your Sunday with highs in the upper 80s and low 90s. That's your WYMT First Alert forecast. I'm meteorologist Eric Dean on K94.7.

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6: The WYMT

The First Alert forecast for tonight calls for mostly clear skies, some patchy fog overnight, not out of the question. Overnight lows in the low 40s. We'll see winds out of the northwest around 5 to 10 miles per hour. Mostly sunny skies for your Friday with highs in the mid-70s. We'll see a light south-southeasterly wind. Slight chance of shower activity as we go throughout the evening and overnight hours of your Friday. Otherwise, we'll see partly cloudy skies with overnight lows in the mid-50s. Storm chances pick up for the day on Saturday. Otherwise, we'll see partly cloudy skies with highs in the low to mid-80s. Mostly sunny and hot for your Sunday with highs in the upper 80s and low 90s. That's your WYMT First Alert forecast. I'm meteorologist Eric Dean on K94.7.

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2: There was a moment for like 2 seconds that none of my body was touching the ground. 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
3: Mostly sunny skies for your Friday with highs in the mid-70s. We'll see a light south-southeasterly wind. Slight chance of shower activity as we go throughout the evening and overnight hours of your Friday. Otherwise, we'll see partly cloudy skies with overnight lows in the mid-50s. Storm chances pick up for the day on Saturday. Otherwise, we'll see partly cloudy skies with highs in the low to mid-80s. Mostly sunny and hot for your Sunday with highs in the upper 80s and low 90s. That's your WYMT First Alert Forecast. I'm meteorologist Eric Dean on K94.7.

0: With a look at today's local news, I'm Scott Ratliff reporting. Authorities in Martin County say a drug investigation led deputies to a home in the Tomahawk community of Martin County, where they seized marijuana, cash, and several firearms. According to court documents, the sheriff's office served a search warrant on Gail Carter Road after a traffic stop earlier in the day. Investigators say a person stopped by deputies admitted to buying marijuana from Tyler Harrison Harless at the home. During the search, deputies reportedly found more than 12 ounces of marijuana, over $13,000 in cash, and multiple guns. Harless is charged with marijuana trafficking and possession of drug paraphernalia. He was lodged in the Big Sandy Regional Detention Center. Kentucky State Police say a Martin County man is accused of faking the theft of his side-by-side in an alleged insurance fraud scheme. Troopers say Larry DeLong of Tomahawk reported his 2021 Kawasaki UTV stolen after claiming he returned from a fishing trip and found it missing. But investigators say neighbors told them the vehicle hadn't been seen at the home for weeks. Police say DeLong later admitted he hid the UTV behind his home, hoping it would be stolen or burned so he could file an insurance claim. He's charged with fraudulent insurance act and filing a false police report. He was lodged in the Big Sandy Regional Detention Center. Two Sayersville residents are facing burglary and theft charges after the Johnson County Sheriff's Department says deputies caught them leaving a property where items had been stolen. Deputies responded to a reported burglary in progress on Tackett Branch in the Staffordsville community and say security cameras showed Adam Caldwell and Tanya Rowe entering a home and loading items into a blue Chevy pickup truck. Authorities say several $1,000 worth of property was recovered. Both were charged with burglary, theft, receiving stolen property, and criminal trespass. Caldwell also faces a charge of driving on a suspended license. Both were lodged in the Big Sandy Regional Detention Center. And no excuse, early voting is now underway in Kentucky's primary election. Polls open at 8 a.m. today and on Saturday at the Johnson County Courthouse Fiscal Courtroom, with voting continuing until 6 p.m. each day. Election officials say all eligible voters can cast a ballot during the early voting period, giving residents a chance to avoid longer lines expected on primary election day next Tuesday. That's been a look at today's local news. It's been Scott Ratliff reporting.
1: Election Day is Tuesday, May 19th, and I'm Mark McKenzie, asking for your vote to continue my service as Johnson County Judge Executive. 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
0: And here's a look at today's local funeral announcements. Funeral services for Harold A. Neese, age 65 of Staffordsville, who passed away on Monday, will be held today, 2 p.m. at the Phelps & Son Funeral Home, Burl in the Jane Memorial Cemetery at Staffordsville. Visitation will be held today, 11 a.m. until time of services at the Phelps & Son Funeral Home. Funeral services for Dual Jamie Perry, age 86 of Flat Gap, who passed away on May 6th, will be held Saturday, 3 p.m. at the Jones Preston Funeral Home. Visitation 1 until 4 p.m. at the Jones Preston Funeral Home. Funeral services for Barbara Jean Sparks, age 69 of Staffordsville, who passed away on Thursday, will be held 2 p.m. Saturday at the Phelps & Son Funeral Home. 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Funeral services for Corliss Ferguson, age 79 of Prestonsburg, who passed away on Wednesday. At the request of the family, a celebration of life service will be held later this summer. There will be no visitation. Jones Preston Funeral Home caring for these arrangements.
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5: Don't

mostly partly cloudy skies with overnight lows in the mid-50s. Storm chances pick up for the day on Saturday. Otherwise, we'll see partly cloudy skies with highs in the low to mid-80s. Mostly sunny and hot for your Sunday with highs in the upper 80s and low 90s. That's your WYMT First Alert Forecast. I'm meteorologist Eric Dean on K94.7.

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2: President Trump just made his official endorsement for the United States Senate in Kentucky. And it's conservative Andy Barr.
3: Wonderful man who's been with me all the way, Congressman Andy Barr.
2: In a strong endorsement on True Social, President Trump says Andy Barr has his, quote, complete and total endorsement, and called Andy a, quote, proven winner.
3: He's a good guy and a warrior.
2: The only candidate for U.S. Senate endorsed by President Trump, Trump says Barr will grow our economy, cut taxes, and unleash American energy dominance.
4: Thank you, Andy.
2: A proven winner for Kentucky, Trump endorses Andy as the conservative who will secure the border, safeguard our elections, and defend our Second Amendment.
3: A wonderful man who's been with me all the way, Congressman Andy Barr.
2: A complete and total endorsement from President Trump. Conservative Andy Barr. America first. Kentucky results.
5: I'm Andy Barr, candidate for U.S. Senate, and I approve this message.
6: The following voter information comes from Johnson County Clerk Sally Holbrook concerning in-person Election Day voting. Primary Election Day will be on Tuesday, May the 19th, with polls opening at 6 a.m. until 6 p.m. Voter precincts in Johnson County are Flat Gap Elementary, Porter Elementary, Central Elementary, W.R. 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
17: Mostly sunny skies for your Friday with highs in the mid-70s. We'll see a light south-southeasterly wind. Slight chance of shower activity as we go throughout the evening and overnight hours of your Friday. Otherwise, we'll see partly cloudy skies with overnight lows in the mid-50s. Storm chances pick up for the day on Saturday. Otherwise, we'll see partly cloudy skies with highs in the low to mid-80s. Mostly sunny and hot for your Sunday with highs in the upper 80s and low 90s. That's your WYMT First Alert Forecast. I'm meteorologist Eric Dean on K94.7.

Bruno Mars on K94.7. It's a Friday morning. Good morning to you. 7:14 and more music now. Here's Billie Eilish.

0: music from Billie Eilish, Birds of a Feather, right here on K94.7. Friday morning, you're ready for the weekend. Quite a bit going on. It's the final weekend, I believe, of the JCHS Players production, High School Musical, at the historic Sip Theater in downtown Paintsville. It gets underway again tonight and tomorrow night at 7 p.m. if you want to see that show. Ought to be a good one. Got an announcement from Paintsville Utilities as well. There's a boil water advisory for all of Boyd Street in Paintsville from Depot Road to Chelsea Lane. That's a boil water advisory in that area. Going to be a little warmer today than it was yesterday. Going to be a little hotter tomorrow than it is today, according to the forecast. And we've got the details on your WYMT weather forecast with meteorologist Alexa Minton in just a couple minutes. Nelly Furtado also on the way next here on K94.7.
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18: For your First Alert forecast headed into the weekend, we are noticing a little bit of a summer surge. Temperatures will climb nicely today, all the way into the mid-70s. For your Saturday, you're set to reach the 80s. Few scattered shower chances and scattered storms will show up, but most of us will be able to avoid some of the action. Hugs farther north and east. Just keep your umbrella handy for your Saturday. Sunday, even a few isolated chances in the morning pushing up from Tennessee impact parts of eastern Kentucky. Overall, though, those temperatures keep climbing and climbing into the 90s for eastern portions of the state. It's going to have a bit of a summer sizzle as we look towards early next week. For WYMT, I'm WKYT meteorologist Alexa Minton. Have a great weekend.

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K94.7.

0: East Kentucky's hit music, K94.7. That is music from Somber. It's called Home Wrecker. 7:31 Friday morning. We have temperatures out there in the lower 40s. We're at 43 degrees. Some areas even saw a little bit of patchy frost this morning. Rural sheltered valleys, low-lying areas. Patchy frost might be on the windshield this morning for you if you're parked outside in one of those areas. But hey, anyway, thank you for starting your day with us here at K94.7. I'm going to keep the hits coming your way. We're going to kick things off again here in just a couple minutes with Choosin' Texas by Ella Langley. It's on the way in just a couple minutes on K94.7.
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6: 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The hits are back now. 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Turn it on. K94.7.

Cat's Eye, big song for Cat's Eye last summer. That is Gabriella right here on K94.7. Good Friday morning. You're up and at 'em with Adam. Planning the weekend and maybe even planning next week. I got something for you. The Johnson County Health Department planning on hosting a car safety checkup event, car seat safety, that is. So if you got kids in a car seat, they're going to check your car seat, make sure it's installed correctly, and they'll also help you check and make sure that the car seat is safe as far as no recalls or anything like that. And also just to make sure it fits your child's age, weight, and height. This is all free. And it's happening on Monday at the Johnson County Health Department in Paintsville, 8:30 until 3:30 p.m. You can call the health department and get more information, 789-2590 or 789-2584. We'll be right back. We got your forecast coming up. Taylor Swift, Post Malone, and more next right here where the hits sound better. It's K94.7. You don't have to go any further than our hometown to get what you need. 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
5: President Trump just made his official endorsement for the United States Senate in Kentucky. And it's conservative Andy Barr.
6: Wonderful man who's been with me all the way, Congressman Andy Barr.
5: In a strong endorsement on True Social, President Trump says Andy Barr has his, quote, complete and total endorsement, and called Andy a, quote, proven winner.
6: He's a good guy and a warrior.
5: The only candidate for U.S. Senate endorsed by President Trump. Trump says Barr will grow our economy, cut taxes, and unleash American energy dominance.
7: Thank you, Andy.
5: A proven winner for Kentucky, Trump endorses Andy as the conservative who will secure the border, safeguard our elections, and defend our Second Amendment.
6: A wonderful man who's been with me all the way, Congressman Andy Barr.
5: A complete and total endorsement from President Trump. Conservative Andy Barr. America first. Kentucky results.
8: I'm Andy Barr, candidate for U.S. Senate, and I approve this message.
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0: For your First Alert forecast headed into the weekend, we are noticing a little bit of a summer surge. Temperatures will climb nicely today, all the way into the mid-70s. For your Saturday, you're set to reach the 80s. Few scattered shower chances and scattered storms will show up, but most of us will be able to avoid some of the action. Hugs farther north and east. Just keep your umbrella handy for your Saturday. Sunday, even a few isolated chances in the morning pushing up from Tennessee impact parts of eastern Kentucky. Overall, though, those temperatures keep climbing and climbing into the 90s for eastern portions of the state. It's going to have a bit of a summer sizzle as we look towards early next week. For WYMT, I'm WKYT meteorologist Alexa Minton. Have a great weekend.

Post Malone featuring Doja Cat with I Like You right here on K94.7. Good Friday morning. Here's Floyd County Zone, Haley Newman.

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3: The Commonwealth has set a hearing Tuesday morning over the Dishman Personal Care Center and Home in Wayne County. Health Commissioner Dr. Stephen Stack and several other experts are expected to talk about cases of adults living in the facility under perilous conditions. Documents also blame Dishman for failures of protecting the residents and staff. A former worker in Laura Gray talked to WKYT about what she saw.
4: There was roaches everywhere.
3: She worked at Dishman for 8 days, adding that residents had lice problems with a woman sporting sores a half inch into her scalp. State officials are looking to close the Monticello facility. Bell County officers seek a man accused of trying to hit one of their deputies with his vehicle. Ova Brett Collette was set to receive arrest warrants out of Bell and Laurel counties at a State Route 92 home, but would flee from his home and nearly hit County Highway Department workers. The first pursuit ended for safety reasons, but deputies returned Wednesday evening to arrest Collette. That's when the suspect allegedly swerved towards Sergeant Jody Reisner and K-9 Deputy Keith Fruson and Steve. Collette's vehicle was found on Short Branch Road abandoned, with a machete, an air pistol, and various drug items discovered inside. Collette remains on the run. He's 6'1" with dark brown hair and glasses. Call BCSO with information at 606-337-6174. The University of Kentucky has selected Compass Group to replace Aramark in their long-term enterprise services partnership. The agreement still needs finalized, but plans are to have Compass cover a variety of services, which include dining and concessions, maintenance, custodial work, and inpatient transport and sitters across the UK healthcare brand. University officials add that all current employees will be kept and continue to receive pay and benefits. Compass already employs over 1,400 people that help UK healthcare. I'm Lee Mowen.
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7: For your first alert forecast headed into the weekend, we are noticing a little bit of a summer surge. Temperatures will climb nicely today, all the way into the mid-70s. For your Saturday, you're set to reach the 80s. Few scattered shower chances and scattered storms will show up, but most of us will be able to avoid some of the action. Hugs farther north and east. Just keep your umbrella handy for your Saturday. Sunday, even a few isolated chances in the morning pushing up from Tennessee impact parts of eastern Kentucky. Overall, though, those temperatures keep climbing and climbing into the 90s for eastern portions of the state. It's going to have a bit of a summer sizzle as we look towards early next week. For WYMT, I'm WKYT meteorologist Alexa Minton. Have a great weekend.

0: That is music from Somber and Back to Friends right here on K94.7 WKLW. 8:14, good morning to you. You're up and Adam with Adam. Pretty out there. Blue sky, sunshine, going to be a nice day. Some more clouds possibly later in the day, but they're keeping the rain chances down for most of us. Temperature is going to be up into the 70s. It's going to be a nice day to be outdoors. If you're like me, you're looking at this evening and thinking, might be a good time to get the grass cut, you know, because next week it's going to be hot. We're talking 90 degrees next week, even by Sunday of this weekend. Tomorrow we're in the 80s with a chance of showers and storms, but otherwise partly sunny. But today's the best day to get anything done outdoors if you have the time today. Hey, we're going to take a break. We'll have more details on the weather in just a couple minutes with meteorologist Alexa Minton. And we'll get you back to the music with Bruno Mars. Plus, the new one from BTS is on the way for you this morning. You're up and Adam with Adam on K94.7.
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22: For your First Alert forecast headed into the weekend, we are noticing a little bit of a summer surge. Temperatures will climb nicely today, all the way into the mid-70s. For your Saturday, you're set to reach the 80s. Few scattered shower chances and scattered storms will show up, but most of us will be able to avoid some of the action. Hugs farther north and east. Just keep your umbrella handy for your Saturday. Sunday, even a few isolated chances in the morning pushing up from Tennessee impact parts of eastern Kentucky. Overall, though, those temperatures keep climbing and climbing into the 90s for eastern portions of the state. It's going to have a bit of a summer sizzle as we look towards early next week. For WYMT, I'm WKYT meteorologist Alexa Minton. Have a great weekend.

That is Bruno Mars and I Just Might right here on K94.7. Happy Friday, Adam here with you. And new music from BTS. Here is Swim.

0: With a look at today's local news, I'm Scott Ratliff reporting. Authorities in Martin County say a drug investigation led deputies to a home in the Tomahawk community of Martin County, where they seized marijuana, cash, and several firearms. According to court documents, the sheriff's office served a search warrant on Gail Carter Road after a traffic stop earlier in the day. Investigators say a person stopped by deputies admitted by marijuana from Tyler Harrison Harless at the home. During the search, deputies reportedly found more than 12 ounces of marijuana, over $13,000 in cash, and multiple guns. Harless is charged with marijuana trafficking and possession of drug paraphernalia. He was lodged in the Big Sandy Regional Detention Center. Kentucky State Police say a Martin County man is accused of faking the theft of his side-by-side in an alleged insurance fraud scheme. Troopers say Larry DeLong of Tomahawk reported his 2021 Kawasaki UTV stolen after claiming he returned from a fishing trip and found it missing. But investigators say neighbors told them the vehicle hadn't been seen at the home for weeks. Police say DeLong later admitted he hid the UTV behind his home, hoping it would be stolen or burned so he could file an insurance claim. He's charged with fraudulent insurance act and filing a false police report. He was lodged in the Big Sandy Regional Detention Center. Two Sayersville residents are facing burglary and theft charges after the Johnson County Sheriff's Department says deputies caught them leaving a property where items had been stolen. Deputies responded to a reported burglary in progress on Tackett Branch in the Staffordsville community and say security cameras showed Adam Caldwell and Tanya Rowe entering a home and loading items into a blue Chevy pickup truck. Authorities say several $1,000 worth of property was recovered. Both were charged with burglary, theft, receiving stolen property, and criminal trespass. Caldwell also faces a charge of driving on a suspended license. Both were lodged in the Big Sandy Regional Detention Center. And no excuse, early voting is now underway in Kentucky's primary election. Polls open at 8 a.m. today and on Saturday at the Johnson County Courthouse Fiscal Courtroom, with voting continuing until 6 p.m. each day. Election officials say all eligible voters can cast a ballot during the early voting period, giving residents a chance to avoid longer lines expected on primary election day next Tuesday. That's been a look at today's local news. It's been Scott Ratliff reporting.
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0: And here's a look at today's local funeral announcements. Funeral services for Harold A. Neese, age 65 of Staffordsville, who passed away on Monday, will be held today, 2 p.m. at the Phelps & Son Funeral Home, Burl, in the Jane Memorial Cemetery at Staffordsville. 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Funeral services for Dual Jamie Perry, age 86 of Flat Gap, who passed away on May 6th, will be held Saturday, 3 p.m. at the Jones Preston Funeral Home. 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Funeral services for Barbara Jean Sparks, age 69 of Staffordsville, who passed away on Thursday, will be held 2 p.m. Saturday at the Phelps & Son Funeral Home. 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Funeral services for Corliss Ferguson, age 79 of Prestonsburg, who passed away on Wednesday. 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
5: WYMT weather on K94.7. For your First Alert forecast headed into the weekend, we are noticing a little bit of a summer surge. Temperatures will climb nicely today, all the way into the mid-70s. For your Saturday, you're set to reach the 80s. Few scattered shower chances and scattered storms will show up, but most of us will be able to avoid some of the action. Hugs farther north and east. Just keep your umbrella handy for your Saturday. Sunday, even a few isolated chances in the morning pushing up from Tennessee impact parts of eastern Kentucky. Overall, though, those temperatures keep climbing and climbing into the 90s for eastern portions of the state. It's going to have a bit of a summer sizzle as we look towards early next week. For WYMT, I'm WKYT meteorologist Alexa Minton. Have a great weekend.

0: Taylor Swift with Opalite right here on K94.7 on your Friday morning. It's Adam here with you, 8:46. And let's see, we got a reminder from Paintsville Utilities. Looks like a boil water advisory all of Boyd Street in Paintsville. That's from Depot Road to Chelsea Lane. Boil water advisory in that area in effect until further notice. Downtown in Paintsville, keep in mind the sidewalk project still going on Main Street. I hear them outside right now from where I am on Main Street. So you might want to try to avoid certain parts of Main Street, or at least be careful, slow down, and give the folks working the time and space that that they need to get the job done, you know. Hey, we got music from Harry Styles on the way in just a couple minutes, and the new one from Pink Pantherist and Zara Larsson. Stateside, got that one coming up as well, right here, where the hits sound better, and they continue next on K94.7.
1: President Trump just made his official endorsement for the United States Senate in Kentucky, and it's conservative Andy Barr.
2: Wonderful man who's been with me all the way, Congressman Andy Barr.
1: In a strong endorsement on True Social, President Trump says Andy Barr has his, quote, complete and total endorsement, and called Andy a, quote, proven winner.
2: He's a good guy and a warrior.
1: The only candidate for U.S. Senate endorsed by President Trump, Trump says Barr will grow our economy, cut taxes, and unleash American energy dominance.
3: Thank you, Andy.
1: A proven winner for Kentucky, Trump endorses Andy as the conservative who will secure the border, safeguard our elections, and defend our Second Amendment.
2: A wonderful man who's been with me all the way, Congressman Andy Barr.
1: A complete and total endorsement from President Trump. Conservative Andy Barr. America first. Kentucky results.
4: I'm Andy Barr, candidate for U.S. Senate, and I approve this message.
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20: For your First Alert forecast headed into the weekend, we are noticing a little bit of a summer surge. Temperatures will climb nicely today, all the way into the mid-70s. For your Saturday, you're set to reach the 80s. Few scattered shower chances and scattered storms will show up, but most of us will be able to avoid some of the action. Hugs farther north and east. Just keep your umbrella handy for your Saturday. Sunday, even a few isolated chances in the morning pushing up from Tennessee impact parts of eastern Kentucky. Overall, though, those temperatures keep climbing and climbing into the 90s for eastern portions of the state. It's going to have a bit of a summer sizzle as we look towards early next week. For WYMT, I'm WKYT meteorologist Alexa Minton. Have a great weekend.

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East Kentucky's hit music, K94.7 Somber with Homewrecker. It's Up and Adam with Adam. Good Friday morning. One Republic on the way. I'm going to play 1985 from Bowling for Soup. Remember that song? It was huge about 20 years ago. And now it's like you look at that time frame and you're talking about another 20 years ahead. It's a song that makes me feel a little old, if you want the truth. But I'm going to play it anyway here in just a few minutes. Right now, how about this one? It's the latest from Miley Cyrus, and this is Younger You on K94.7.

0: Yeah, all the jokes last year was that, you know, the new 1985 is 2005. If you were laughing during the time that Bowling for Soup song was famous, well, yeah, who's laughing now, right? It's K94.7. We got a look at your forecast on the way to help you plan your weekend. Music from Pink with Get the Party Started. That's on the way. MKTO and, of course, Ella Langley on the way. When we return in just a couple minutes here on K94.7. 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
16: For your First Alert forecast headed into the weekend, we are noticing a little bit of a summer surge. Temperatures will climb nicely today, all the way into the mid-70s. For your Saturday, you're set to reach the 80s. Few scattered shower chances and scattered storms will show up, but most of us will be able to avoid some of the action. Hugs farther north and east. Just keep your umbrella handy for your Saturday. Sunday, even a few isolated chances in the morning pushing up from Tennessee impact parts of eastern Kentucky. Overall, though, those temperatures keep climbing and climbing into the 90s for eastern portions of the state. It's going to have a bit of a summer sizzle as we look towards early next week. For WYMT, I'm WKYT meteorologist Alexa Minton. Have a great weekend.

0: It is Ella Langley and Choosin' Texas right here on K94.7. Good morning. You're up and Adam with Adam. A reminder here from our community calendar. The Johnson County Health Department hosting a car seat safety checkup event on Monday, May 18th, 8:30 to 3:30 at the Johnson County Health Department. If you got a child in a car seat, this is an opportunity, a free opportunity for you to make sure that the seat is actually fitting your child's age, weight, and height, and make sure it's installed correctly, and make sure there's no recalls on the child's car seat. That's a free opportunity for you. It could be worth a lot. Car seat safety checkup event on Monday, 8:30 to 3:30 at the Johnson County Health Department. Olivia and Mary Beth Castle. Mary Beth is with the Johnson County Health Department. They're going to be talking about this and a whole lot more in our Community Highlights segment sponsored by the Johnson County Health Department coming up at 10 o'clock this morning here on K94.7. I got music from Jason Derulo next.
1: President Trump just made his official endorsement for the United States Senate in Kentucky, and it's conservative Andy Barr.
2: Wonderful man who's been with me all the way, Congressman Andy Barr.
1: In a strong endorsement on True Social, President Trump says Andy Barr has his, quote, complete and total endorsement, and called Andy a, quote, proven winner.
2: He's a good guy and a warrior.
1: The only candidate for U.S. Senate endorsed by President Trump. Trump says Barr will grow our economy, cut taxes, and unleash American energy dominance.
3: Thank you, Andy.
1: A proven winner for Kentucky, Trump endorses Andy as the conservative who will secure the border, safeguard our elections, and defend our Second Amendment.
2: A wonderful man who's been with me all the way, Congressman Andy Barr.
1: A complete and total endorsement from President Trump. Conservative Andy Barr. America first. Kentucky results.
4: I'm Andy Barr, candidate for U.S. Senate, and I approve this message.
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0: That is Alex Warren with Ordinary right here on K94.7 on a Friday morning. You're up and Adam with Adam. It's about time for me to begin to wrap things up. Olivia is going to take it from here. She's going to be speaking with Mary Beth Castle for our Community Highlights segment brought to you by the Johnson County Health Department. That's coming up at 10 o'clock this morning. Also, don't forget, it's our birthday club drawing day. We do a weekly drawing every Friday afternoon around 2:15 for some pizza from Little Caesars for someone celebrating a birthday this week. We've had entries throughout the week, and we can still use entries for today or tomorrow or Sunday as we do birthday shout-outs for Friday, Saturday, and Sunday at 2:15 this afternoon, right before we draw for that pizza from Little Caesars. If you know anyone celebrating, you can let us know by calling or texting 606-789-6664. It's the Little Caesars Birthday Club right here on K94.7. Then it's On the Go with O this afternoon, 3 o'clock until 6 o'clock, live and local for your drive home on your Friday right here on the big K94.7. Folks, have a great weekend, and I'll plan on talking to you Monday morning.
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9: For your First Alert forecast headed into the weekend, we are noticing a little bit of a summer surge. Temperatures will climb nicely today, all the way into the mid-70s. For your Saturday, you're set to reach the 80s. Few scattered shower chances and scattered storms will show up, but most of us will be able to avoid some of the action. Hugs farther north and east. Just keep your umbrella handy for your Saturday. Sunday, even a few isolated chances in the morning pushing up from Tennessee impact parts of eastern Kentucky. Overall, though, those temperatures keep climbing and climbing into the 90s for eastern portions of the state. It's going to have a bit of a summer sizzle as we look towards early next week.

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3: The Commonwealth has set a hearing Tuesday morning over the Dishman Personal Care Center and Home in Wayne County. Health Commissioner Dr. Stephen Stack and several other experts are expected to talk about cases of adults living in the facility under perilous conditions. Documents also blame Dishman for failures of protecting the residents and staff. A former worker in Laura Gray talked to WKYT about what she saw.
4: There was roaches everywhere.
3: She worked at Dishman for 8 days, adding that residents had lice problems with a woman sporting sores a half inch into her scalp. State officials are looking to close the Monticello facility. Bell County officers seek a man accused of trying to hit one of their deputies with his vehicle. Ova Brett Collette was set to receive arrest warrants out of Bell and Laurel counties at a State Route 92 home, but would flee from his home and nearly hit County Highway Department workers. The first pursuit ended for safety reasons, but deputies returned Wednesday evening to arrest Collette. That's when the suspect allegedly swerved towards Sergeant Jody Reisner and K-9 Deputy Keith Fruson and Steve. Collette's vehicle was found on Short Branch Road abandoned with a machete, an air pistol, and various drug items discovered inside. Collette remains on the run. He's 6'1" with dark brown hair and glasses. Call BCSO with information at 606-337-6174. The University of Kentucky has selected Compass Group to replace Aramark in their long-term enterprise services partnership. The agreement still needs finalized, but plans are to have Compass cover a variety of services, which include dining and concessions, maintenance, custodial work, and inpatient transport and sitters across the UK healthcare brand. University officials add that all current employees will be kept and continue to receive pay and benefits. Compass already employs over 1,400 people that help UK healthcare. I'm Lee Mowen.
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7: 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How are you?
8: I'm good. How are you?
7: I'm pretty good.
8: I'm enjoying the weather. It's been warmer, and I'm all about warm weather. However, warm weather brings snakes, and I seen my first one on the road.
7: Oh, no.
8: I don't like snakes, but I like warm weather. So
7: it's the trade-off.
8: Yeah, and with the warm weather, that means that we can get out and about and do things. So
7: very true.
8: And we have lots of things that's going to be going on, so we want to make sure that everybody knows what's going on next week. Once you get past this wonderful weekend that you're going to have, and you can get out and you can grill, and that's healthy.
7: Oh, that sounds awesome.
8: Yeah, grilling your food is very healthy, and we talk about lifestyle changes, and hey, get out and grill. Get with your family. Get some physical activity. Great weather to walk or sightsee or bird watch. I don't know. Whatever. Let's just get
7: It's full of baseball, too. We're in baseball
8: there
7: season.
8: There is a lot of baseball going on. I don't have anything to do with any of that because right now my grandson's not old enough to do this fun stuff, but I can't wait to watch him when he does because I'm sure he'll be picking clovers and throwing rocks. And
7: oh, well, I was at the baseball field the other day watching my younger cousins, and they're, I think, 6 and 5. And one is playing softball.
8: Oh.
7: And she is standing out there in the outfield practicing throwing, even though she's not throwing anything, because she's bored.
8: Exactly.
7: Like, their attention spans.
8: Like, I don't know what to do with myself.
7: It's fun to watch.
8: But I love to watch these little reels or whatever that I'll pop up on my phone of these little kids, and they're learning to play whatever it is, t-ball or whatever, and then they're, like, trying to get them to run, and they, like, dance down the ball, you know, to the first base. That's always fun stuff. So it's going to be warm this weekend. Everybody get out and enjoy that. But we have some big things going on. I do want to thank all of the vendors from our past Spring Into Health event that we had. It was a great success. We had 18 vendors in total. We had a lot of good information that was out there that people could get some knowledge about things maybe that they didn't know about. So we want to thank our vendors that came and did that. We want to thank all of you participants that came and joined us. We had 51 for the day.
7: That's a good number.
8: It is excellent. We think a lot of that had to do with us getting on and being on the radio and getting it out there. And, of course, you know, we use social media as well. Word of mouth, those are always good things. So we got some things that's going on next week. So we want to get that out there. And, of course, we want you to let people know, word of mouth. If we post it on our Facebook page, we want you to share it. So thank you all to the Spring Into Health event that we had. It was a great success. So we were really excited with the turnout. Now, what's going on next week? On Monday, one of the big things, and I want to really push this because this is a big deal, being a new Nona, well, I've been there 2 years now, but being a Nona and getting to take my grandson with me in the car and having him secure and safe is very important to me. And I know it's important to everybody. If you've got small children that's in a car seat, we want to make sure that those children are in the correct car seat for their weight and age and size, length, those kind of things, because that's what we go by. We want to make sure it's installed correctly. Those things are a bear to get put in these vehicles and get them secured safely so that your baby, your little grandchild, your child is in that car seat safely and that you're in the correct car seat and other things that could be going on with your car seat. So on Monday, the 18th, we are going to be having a car seat safety checkup event there at the health department. There will be a tent set up in the back area where you can pull in with your car seat. We would like for you to have your child. If you don't, that's okay. We still can check that car seat out. We have licensed, certified car seat individuals that can look at those and check them. They're going to check your car seat for any recalls that might be up on your car seat. They're going to make sure that your car seat is in the expiration date, because believe it or not, car seat
7: expire.
8: It's like a 10-year period, and the reason they do is because after wear and tear of the seat belt itself, where they click in, the plastic on the seat belt or the car seats will get some wear on them. So there are reasons that there is actually a warning about.
7: And I'm sure there's issues with the padding. Like, I know as somebody who, like, we still got the booster seat that I sit in.
8: Yes.
7: And you had to take off the, like, covering, and there's stuff underneath because you're eating.
8: Yeah.
7: Like, little kids eat her.
8: Those need
7: sticky.
8: To be taken out and washed and cleaned,
7: yeah.
8: And often they're not. But they will look at any current recalls that might be on the car seats because we see those often. They will make sure that it is within its time period of, or should say its life, to see if it has expired or not. They're going to make sure that the seat fits your child's age because they look at that, they look at the weight, and they look at the height. And maybe you have some questions about when that child can turn and be face forward, because that's something I'm looking forward to for my grandson because he's going to like that a lot better. But those are all issues when it comes to the safety of that child in that car seat. They're going to teach you how to install that car seat and to use it correctly. And like I said, some of those, I didn't install the one that's in my car. I had the hands individuals where I work. I had those girls to go out and go, hey, we had to take it out. Now we need to get it back in. I have no clue. And they did tell me the car seat I had was the most difficult one they've ever put in. But they said it was an excellent choice as far as the car seat. And I can't even tell you what I have because I don't know.
7: Well, sometimes the more difficult ones are the safer and better ones.
8: Absolutely.
7: Because that means it's taking more steps.
8: Yeah, we're hoping that's what it is. They will also, if you can bring your child with you, they will check the harness and the chest clip because you want to make sure that they're pulled tight enough, but you don't want them too tight. And then, of course, any questions that you may have. So that will start Monday morning in our parking lot at 8:30 in the morning and will run till 3:30 in the afternoon. If you have any questions, you can always call the hands girls there. They'll be glad to answer any questions at 789-2584. Or you can call directly to the health department and ask for the hands program, 789-2590. So there's a lot of good things that's going to be going on as far as with our car seat event on Monday. Don't miss that. It's free. It doesn't cost you anything to check on the safety of your car seat for the child that you love dearly. So that's on Monday. Then on Tuesday, we're going to be having the Kentucky Blood Mobile will be there so that you can donate blood. And they will be giving away, of course, it's in a limited edition of hats for all donors. And it is, it says local and has a little kind of like the blood drop inside the A. So they're going to give those away. And that will be, once again, in our parking lot there at the health department. Will not start until noon, and then it ends at 4 o'clock. So they'll be there for 4 hours. So we want you to participate in that. It's very important that we try to keep our blood levels or the amounts that we have in our blood center. We want to keep those always in stock. We never know when we may need them or someone we love may need them. So that's on Tuesday.
7: And that's, the swag is a good bonus.
8: Oh, swag I love is worth a good cap. Going. Pull my yeah. hair back in a ponytail and I put a cap on. I go into stores and or I see people and they have no clue who I am and they'll go, I didn't recognize that being you. Yeah, well, that was kind of what I was going for, but that's
7: yes.
8: okay. That's okay. A lot of things going on at the senior citizens. We wanted to plug them this week or for next week. So on Monday, they're going to be having every day, Monday through Friday, they have lunch from 12 to noon. And I know that they do carry out. I don't exactly know how they do that. And they got the mobile unit that delivers. You would have to call them to get information about that. But that's at 789-4830 for any kind of information concerning their lunch and how they go about the Meals on Wheels or picking up for lunch or whatever.
7: And
8: it's
7: have
8: a very
7: a
8: reasonable
7: menu.
8: Cost for us senior citizens. So, I mean, and it's a hot meal that's prepared every day.
7: Like, they got a big menu.
8: They do. And we've got the menu.
7: We got that. I read it.
8: There's no way we can read all that off there. But it is a great menu. So check that out. They're going to have line dance on Monday at 1 o'clock. On Tuesday, they'll have general chair yoga at 11, karaoke from 1 to 3. On Wednesday, they're going to have a rummy tournament at 10. On Thursday, they're going to do a beanbag tournament at 10 and dance from 2 to 4. And then on Friday, they're going to have bingo with Erica at 10:30. So there's lots of things going on at the senior citizens. Feel free to give them a call at 789-4830. So don't tell me, people, that's my age, that you have nothing to do.
7: And you there's do. Something to where even if you don't want to participate, you can sit there and talk.
8: Oh,
7: hang out.
8: Listen, I've been in there on numerous occasions, especially when I worked the first time at the health department. I did programs there, and I'm not able to do those as much now with being part-time. But people are just hanging out and playing pool. They have exercise equipment there
7: yes.
8: in one of the rooms. They just sit there. They play cards. I've seen ladies knitting. I mean, there's just a lot of things going on just to have, you know, some companionship and talk to other people. So check the senior citizens facility out. You won't regret it, I promise. Some things that's coming up, there is going to be it's called a Flat Gap Flea Market. It's going to be at the school. It's May the 30th. That will be after school is out. Setup starts at 6 a.m. They're looking for vendors. Your spot will be 12 foot by 8 foot. If you want to bring your own tent, you can do that. Bring your table, chairs. If you don't have those, let them know. And I'm sure they can probably help you to do that. But to reserve a spot, you need to reach out to flatgapboosters@gmail.com. And it is $15 for vendors to be able to set up there. But you can take your stuff that you're cleaning out now that it's spring cleaning, set up there, and maybe make you a little bit of cash. I mean,
7: that'd be pretty cool.
8: Yes, and hopefully the weather will be agreeable. That's May the 30th at Flat Gap Elementary. Another thing that's going to be going on, and I'm kind of trying to look at dates as I do these. These are Save the Date events. This one is a fun family and Friendship Day. It's the Grandparents and Caregiver Support Circle event. And they're going to be at the Mountain Home Place. Put this on your calendar. This is June the 19th. It will start at 10 and run to 2. There will be lots of vendors there, peer support, friendship and sharing. They're going to have a resource fair. I probably will be there with helpful material and things that we can let you know about what we do at the health department. They're going to do face painting. They're going to have train rides. Lots of things that's going to be going on that day. So put that on your calendar. Save the date, June the 19th at the Mountain Home Place. Grandparents and caregivers support circle event starts at 10 and ends at 2, the Mountain Home Place. Then one other save the date. This involves schools as well. Of course, we have, like I said, schools right now out. Yay for the teachers. Been there, done that. Oh, no, Mom and Dad, your grocery bill's fixing to go up. I do know you might want to check with your schools. I do know that I heard during our coalition meeting this week that they are going to be doing the summer feeding program, but there are some stipulations on that this year. So you will want to call your school and find out about that or get with your local resource director. But you definitely want to take part in that.
7: Oh, yeah.
8: You don't want to miss out. This is a big help during the summer when you have the kiddos home and all they want to do is eat. I get that. But they're going to have their Ready Fest that's going to be held once again. That's sponsored by the Johnson County Friskies and Community Partners. It's the back to school. It's going to be at Central Elementary. Starts at 9, ends at 11. Put this on your calendar. It's July the 31st. I know that's kind of down the road, but get that on your calendar so that you won't forget. So there's lots of things going on. Pretty weather. We're going to eat healthier by grilling. We're going to get out and enjoy this warm weather and get some physical activity. And anything that you think that you might have questions about that maybe the health department can help. Once again, we have our home health. That's Johnson and McGoffin County. Give them a call. We definitely want to be able to provide that service to you, the HANDS program. Any questions you may have about them, you can answer at their car seat event on Monday. We have our WIC program. You definitely want to check in on that. And there's some special things going on with that that maybe you might want to talk to them about for a summer farmers market program. They can tell you all of that information. Just got lots of things going on. Of course, I'm doing my diabetes prevention program. We have our smoking cessation program. Geez,
7: there's so much.
8: I said a lot in that one sentence, did I not? But we got lots of things going on. So let us know what we can do to help. Get out, get involved in our community. Lots of things going on. Check out the website for the Johnson County Public Library. They have their calendar up. Just so many things going on. So there you go. Everybody have a great weekend.
7: It's going to be a fun one and a little bit warmer. So yes, kind of excited about
8: it. And I love it.
7: I love it. Well, this has been Community Highlights with Mary Beth Castle, sponsored by the Johnson County Health Department.
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9: For your First Alert forecast headed into the weekend, we are noticing a little bit of a summer surge. Temperatures will climb nicely today, all the way into the mid-70s. For your Saturday, you're set to reach the 80s. Few scattered shower chances and scattered storms will show up, but most of us will be able to avoid some of the action. Hugs farther north and east. Just keep your umbrella handy for your Saturday. Sunday, even a few isolated chances in the morning pushing up from Tennessee impact parts of eastern Kentucky. Overall, though, those temperatures keep climbing and climbing into the 90s for eastern portions of the state. It's going to have a bit of a summer sizzle as we look towards early next week. For WYMT, I'm WKYT meteorologist Alexa Minton. Have a great weekend.

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10: For your First Alert forecast headed into the weekend, we are noticing a little bit of a summer surge. Temperatures will climb nicely today, all the way into the mid-70s. For your Saturday, you're set to reach the 80s. Few scattered shower chances and scattered storms will show up, but most of us will be able to avoid some of the action. Hugs farther north and east. Just keep your umbrella handy for your Saturday. Sunday, even a few isolated chances in the morning, pushing up from Tennessee, impact parts of eastern Kentucky. Overall, though, those temperatures keep climbing and climbing into the 90s for eastern portions of the state. It's going to have a bit of a summer sizzle as we look towards early next week. For WYMT, I'm WKYT meteorologist Alexa Minton. Have a great weekend.

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9: For your First Alert forecast headed into the weekend, we are noticing a little bit of a summer surge. Temperatures will climb nicely today, all the way into the mid-70s. For your Saturday, you're set to reach the 80s. Few scattered shower chances and scattered storms will show up, but most of us will be able to avoid some of the action. Hugs farther north and east. Just keep your umbrella handy for your Saturday. Sunday, even a few isolated chances in the morning, pushing up from Tennessee, impact parts of eastern Kentucky. Overall, though, those temperatures keep climbing and climbing into the 90s for eastern portions of the state. It's going to have a bit of a summer sizzle as we look towards early next week. For WYMT, I'm WKYT meteorologist Alexa Minton. Have a great weekend.

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0: it's being talked about, we're talking about it now. 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
1: The money's speaking for itself, I call it fortune tell.
2: Drake dropping his new album Iceman, his newest project since 2025's Party Next Door collab. It's his 9th studio album, his first solo album since 2023's For All the Dogs. Weird Al Yankovic has a musical in the works. The parody hitmaker sharing the news with Howard Stern, saying the work title is Dare to Be Stupid, the Weird Al musical. The Broadway musical will feature songs from his catalog. Some of Weird Al's well-known parodies include Eat It and Like a Surgeon.
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2: The Academy of Country Music revealing the list of presenters for the upcoming 61st annual show. Keith Urban, Ashley McBride, Lauren Alena, Michael Bublé, and Shaboozey set to present awards when the show returns this Sunday at the MGM Grand Garden Arena in Las Vegas. And the Knight Rider car on display in an Illinois museum, mistakenly getting a ticket in New York City. The Trans Am, made famous by the 1980s TV series, has been on display at the Volo Museum in Chicago for a long time now, but managed to receive a $50 traffic ticket from New York City. Turns out the car on the road has the same California license plate, Knight, but museum officials say they're trying to figure out how that specific model is tied to them. The car is also connected to 5 other traffic violations that have gone unpaid in New York City since 2024. In New York, I'm Natalie Migliori.
4: 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I'm Jennifer Polsoni.
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4: For your first alert forecast headed into the weekend, we are noticing a little bit of a summer surge. Temperatures will climb nicely today, all the way into the mid-70s. For your Saturday, you're set to reach the 80s. Few scattered shower chances and scattered storms will show up, but most of us will be able to avoid some of the action. Hugs farther north and east. Just keep your umbrella handy for your Saturday. Sunday, even a few isolated chances in the morning pushing up from Tennessee impact parts of eastern Kentucky. Overall, though, those temperatures keep climbing and climbing into the 90s for eastern portions of the state. It's going to have a bit of a summer sizzle as we look towards early next week. For WYMT, I'm WKYT meteorologist Alexa Minton. Have a great weekend.

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2: Law enforcement in Bell County is searching for a Pineville man who allegedly tried to run over a deputy during a case. Authorities say 39-year-old Ova Brandon Collett fled on Wednesday morning when deputies attempted to serve warrants at his home. Later that evening, Collett allegedly swerved his car at a deputy and a canine unit. Deputies fired at the vehicle, causing Collett to hit a fence post, and flee on foot. A traffic stop in Martin County has culminated in a major drug raid at a Tomahawk residence. Deputies executed a search warrant at a Gail Carter Road home after a suspect claimed to have bought marijuana there. Investigators arrested Tyler Harless after seizing more than $13,000 in cash, 12 ounces of marijuana, and multiple firearms. Harless now faces trafficking charges. A Lincoln County elementary school will permanently close its doors after serving the Waynesburg community for more than 60 years. The local Board of Education voted on Thursday to shutter Highland Elementary rather than pay for major structural repairs. Board members say the building lacks a proper fire suppression system and needs significant wastewater and electrical upgrades to remain safe. Warren County leaders have officially established a new local development area near Rich Pond, clearing the way for a massive $100 million commercial project. The fiscal court recently approved infrastructure improvements for the site near Nashville and Dillard Roads. Judge Executive Doug Gorman says the development will bring exciting new shopping and dining options to the southern end of the county. Demolition is officially underway on Hilltopper Hall at Western Kentucky University in Bowling Green. The dormitory has been empty since students were relocated in 2024 because of extensive design and construction flaws. University officials determined repairs were just not feasible. Crews expect the demolition and cleanup work to be finished before the start of the fall semester. I'm Travis Laird.
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7: For your First Alert forecast headed into the weekend, we are noticing a little bit of a summer surge. Temperatures will climb nicely today, all the way into the mid-70s. For your Saturday, you're set to reach the 80s. Few scattered shower chances and scattered storms will show up, but most of us will be able to avoid some of the action. Hugs farther north and east. Just keep your umbrella handy for your Saturday. Sunday, even a few isolated chances in the morning pushing up from Tennessee impact parts of eastern Kentucky. Overall, though, those temperatures keep climbing and climbing into the 90s for eastern portions of the state. It's going to have a bit of a summer sizzle as we look towards early next week. For WYMT, I'm WKYT meteorologist Alexa Minton. Have a great weekend.

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9: For your First Alert forecast headed into the weekend, we are noticing a little bit of a summer surge. Temperatures will climb nicely today, all the way into the mid-70s. For your Saturday, you're set to reach the 80s. Few scattered shower chances and scattered storms will show up, but most of us will be able to avoid some of the action. Hugs farther north and east. Just keep your umbrella handy for your Saturday. Sunday, even a few isolated chances in the morning pushing up from Tennessee impact parts of eastern Kentucky. Overall, though, those temperatures keep climbing and climbing into the 90s for eastern portions of the state. It's going to have a bit of a summer sizzle as we look towards early next week. For WYMT, I'm WKYT meteorologist Alexa Minton. Have a great weekend.

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12: For your First Alert forecast, headed into the weekend, we are noticing a little bit of a summer surge. Temperatures will climb nicely today, all the way into the mid-70s. For your Saturday, you're set to reach the 80s. Few scattered shower chances and scattered storms will show up, but most of us will be able to avoid some of the action. Hugs farther north and east. Just keep your umbrella handy for your Saturday. Sunday, even a few isolated chances in the morning pushing up from Tennessee impact parts of eastern Kentucky. Overall, though, those temperatures keep climbing and climbing into the 90s for eastern portions of the state. It's going to have a bit of a summer sizzle as we look towards early next week. For WYMT, I'm WKYT meteorologist Alexa Minton. Have a great weekend.

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11: For your first alert forecast headed into the weekend, we are noticing a little bit of a summer surge. Temperatures will climb nicely today, all the way into the mid-70s. For your Saturday, you're set to reach the 80s. Few scattered shower chances and scattered storms will show up, but most of us will be able to avoid some of the action. Hugs farther north and east. Just keep your umbrella handy for your Saturday. Sunday, even a few isolated chances in the morning pushing up from Tennessee impact parts of eastern Kentucky. Overall, though, those temperatures keep climbing and climbing into the 90s for eastern portions of the state. It's going to have a bit of a summer sizzle as we look towards early next week. For WYMT, I'm WKYT meteorologist Alexa Minton. Have a great weekend.

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3: For your first alert forecast headed into the weekend, we are noticing a little bit of a summer surge. Temperatures will climb nicely today, all the way into the mid-70s. For your Saturday, you're set to reach the 80s. Few scattered shower chances and scattered storms will show up, but most of us will be able to avoid some of the action. Hugs farther north and east. Just keep your umbrella handy for your Saturday. Sunday, even a few isolated chances in the morning pushing up from Tennessee impact parts of eastern Kentucky. Overall, though, those temperatures keep climbing and climbing into the 90s for eastern portions of the state. It's going to have a bit of a summer sizzle as we look towards early next week. For WYMT, I'm WKYT meteorologist Alexa Minton. Have a great weekend.

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3: The Commonwealth has set a hearing Tuesday morning over the Dishman Personal Care Center and Home in Wayne County. Health Commissioner Dr. Stephen Stack and several other experts are expected to talk about cases of adults living in the facility under perilous conditions. Documents also blame Dishman for failures of protecting the residents and staff. A former worker in Laura Gray talked to WKYT about what she saw.
4: There was roaches everywhere.
3: She worked at Dishman for 8 days, adding that residents had lice problems with a woman sporting sores a half inch into her scalp. State officials are looking to close the Monticello facility. Bell County officers seek a man accused of trying to hit one of their deputies with his vehicle. Ova Brett Collette was set to receive arrest warrants out of Bell and Laurel counties at a State Route 92 home, but would flee from his home and nearly hit County Highway Department workers. The first pursuit ended for safety reasons, but deputies returned Wednesday evening to arrest Collette. That's when the suspect allegedly swerved towards Sergeant Jody Reisner and K-9 Deputy Keith Frewson and Steve. Collette's vehicle was found on Short Branch Road abandoned with a machete, an air pistol, and various drug items discovered inside. Collette remains on the run. He's 6'1" with dark brown hair and glasses. Call BCSO with information at 606-337-6174. The University of Kentucky has selected Compass Group to replace Aramark in their long-term enterprise services partnership. The agreement still needs finalized, but plans are to have Compass cover a variety of services, which include dining and concessions, maintenance, custodial work, and inpatient transport and sitters across the UK healthcare brand. University officials add that all current employees will be kept and continue to receive pay and benefits. Compass already employs over 1,400 people that help UK healthcare. I'm Lee Mowen.
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8: For your first alert forecast headed into the weekend, we are noticing a little bit of a summer surge. Temperatures will climb nicely today, all the way into the mid-70s. For your Saturday, you're set to reach the 80s. Few scattered shower chances and scattered storms will show up, but most of us will be able to avoid some of the action. Hugs farther north and east. Just keep your umbrella handy for your Saturday. Sunday, even a few isolated chances in the morning pushing up from Tennessee impact parts of eastern Kentucky. Overall, though, those temperatures keep climbing and climbing into the 90s for eastern portions of the state. It's going to have a bit of a summer sizzle as we look towards early next week. For WYMT, I'm WKYT meteorologist Alexa Minton. Have a great weekend.

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2: 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Happy birthday. Valerie Smiley is celebrating a birthday in Prestonsburg today. Happy birthday. Benny Butcher is turning 29 in Martin County. Happy birthday. Levi Hughes is turning 3 in Fallsburg. Happy birthday. Larry Robinson is turning 75 today. Happy birthday. And Micah Adams is celebrating a birthday today here in Paintsville. So happy birthday to Air Friday birthdays. Then on Saturday, John Robertson's turning 98. Happy birthday. Kaylee Burkett is turning 17 in Staffordsville. Happy birthday. Xavier Cole Jude is turning 3 in Martin County. So happy birthday to our Saturday birthdays. Then for Sunday, Shauna Patton celebrating a birthday. Happy birthday. Cash Laney is turning 8 here in Paintsville. Happy birthday. Greta Moore is turning 59 in Martin County. Happy birthday. And Braylee Fitzpatrick is celebrating a birthday on Sunday here in Paintsville. So happy birthday to all of our Birthday Club members this week. And hope everyone celebrates right with a Little Caesars pizza. Now let's see who the winner is of our Birthday Club certificate. It is a Tuesday birthday. It is Walker Jude, who turned 10 in Pilgrim on Tuesday. So congratulations. You'll definitely be celebrating it right with a Little Caesars pizza. This has been the Birthday Club, brought to you by Little Caesars of Paintsville, right here on K94.7.
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6: The following voter information comes from Johnson County Clerk Sally Holbrook concerning in-person Election Day voting. 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
12: For your First Alert forecast, headed into the weekend, we are noticing a little bit of a summer surge. Temperatures will climb nicely today, all the way into the mid-70s. For your Saturday, you're set to reach the 80s. Few scattered shower chances and scattered storms will show up, but most of us will be able to avoid some of the action. Hugs farther north and east. Just keep your umbrella handy for your Saturday. Sunday, even a few isolated chances in the morning pushing up from Tennessee impact parts of eastern Kentucky. Overall, though, those temperatures keep climbing and climbing into the 90s for eastern portions of the state. It's going to have a bit of a summer sizzle as we look towards early next week. For WYMT, I'm WKYT meteorologist Alexa Minton. Have a great weekend.

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3: I'm Jennifer Kuiper. A federal criminal complaint alleges an Iraqi national planned terror attacks in the U.S. CBS's Anna Schechter has the latest.
4: They were worried about the attacks expanding beyond Europe, and they were concerned about an attack carried out on U.S. soil, and they were able to record plans of attacking a prominent synagogue in Manhattan. And they have arrested him overseas, extradited him, and he's facing charges here in New York.
3: Charges include providing support to terrorist organizations and directing attacks targeting U.S. citizens. The U.S. is taking steps to indict former Cuban President Raul Castro in connection with the downing of planes 30 years ago. That, according to U.S. officials familiar with the matter, CBS's Olivia Gazis.
5: It has to do with a 1996 shoot down of civilian planes flown by a humanitarian group, Brothers to the Rescue, by Cuban fighter jets. It killed four people. For decades, the U.S. has maintained that those planes were illegally targeted in international airspace. The Cuban government argues it was defending its own sovereign airspace.
3: As President Trump heads back to the U.S. after a two-day summit with his Chinese counterpart, CBS's Remy Innocencio reports,
6: Beijing is framing this summit as a stabilization of ties between the two countries. China saying that, or positioning that it met the U.S. on its soil, it matched the U.S., didn't back down on key issues. A message as much for his own people who are watching, but also a message to Trump that China, I think, feels confident enough to stand up on those key issues like Taiwan.
3: A military family is speaking out after the El Salvador-born wife was detained by ICE for a month before being released yesterday.
7: Jose Serrano, an active duty Army Sergeant First Class, says his wife was arrested by ICE after living in the U.S. for about a decade.
8: We got to follow every instruction, no? Go to every appointment.
7: The Afghanistan war vet says his wife, Daisy Rivera Ortega, was threatened with deportation to a third country like Mexico because her legal protection only bars officials from returning her to El Salvador. The White House notes ICE officers have discretion on who to target. Allison Keyes, CBS News.
3: A judge declares a mistrial in Harvey Weinstein's Manhattan rape retrial.
9: I'm Heather Bosch. A jury has deadlocked in the retrial of Harvey Weinstein, who's accused of raping a hairstylist and actress in New York. His attorneys insist the 2013 encounter was consensual. This is the third time the case has gone to trial. As prosecutors decide whether to go to trial again, Weinstein, who has been convicted of other sex crimes on two coasts, remains in prison.
3: Stocks are down on Wall Street. This is CBS News.
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2: I'm Jennifer Kuiper. An Iraqi national, according to the Justice Department, allegedly plotted to carry out terror attacks in the U.S. CBS's Anna Schechter.
3: My sources tell me he was involved in both propaganda and plotting to carry out attacks. So this was a very senior person in this plot. This is not just, you know, some guys talking about it on Telegram like we've seen some other cases. This was a very serious, credible threat.
2: Mohammed Bakr Saad Dawood al-Saadi faces charges including conspiracy to provide material support to Iranian-backed terrorist organizations, including Iran's Islamic Revolutionary Guard Corps and Qatayib Hezbollah. At least 11 people have been injured in an incident at Robbins Lumber in Searsmont, Maine. It came in as a call of an explosion and fire late this morning, and smoke can still be seen coming from the sawmill. The Thorndike Fire Department says multiple firefighters and civilians have been injured. They also say multiple fire trucks have been lost to fire. WABI-TV's Brian Sullivan.
4: We probably were a few miles out when we first were able to see the plume of smoke. You can see helicopters around the lumber yard here.
2: Officials on scene say Governor Janet Mills is on her way. A judge declares a mistrial in Harvey Weinstein's rape retrial and the jury deadlocks. One juror told reporters that 9 people wanted to acquit Weinstein and 3 wanted to convict him. Loyola Law School professor Lori Levinson says the former movie mogul will remain behind bars.
5: It appears that the jury in the most recent case against Harvey Weinstein could not agree on a verdict, so it's ending up in a mistrial. But there's a long history of sexual assault trials against Harvey Weinstein. 3 in New York and 1 in Los Angeles.
2: President Trump is flying back from China on Air Force One. He says of his 2-day summit with Chinese President Xi.
6: We discussed, I would say, almost everything you could discuss except for a reduction of tariffs.
2: Washington, D.C. is joining municipalities that are penalizing parents over teen brawls that have disrupted locations, including Chicago. CBS's Allison Keyes reports.
7: Roving groups of teens have been disrupting parts of the district, particularly in the Navy Yard. And D.C.'s U.S. Attorney Gene Pirro has a warning for parents.
8: You must supervise your kids or face criminal consequences.
7: Pirro says they can be prosecuted under D.C.'s curfew law and can face up to 6 months in jail. The teens often gather, sometimes fighting, triggering a large police response. Allison Keyes, CBS News, Washington.
2: Stocks closed down on Wall Street. 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
9: It's one of the most successful law and justice programs in television history that continues to uncover the truth. 48 Hours, Saturday on CBS and streaming on Paramount+.

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she came to see him one last time. Oh, and we all wondered if she would. And it kept running through my mind. This time, he's over her for good.

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2: I'm Jennifer Kuiper. A terror plot targeting Jewish institutions in New York, California, and Arizona has been foiled. The Justice Department says an Iraqi national has been arrested and charged with providing material support to Iran-backed terror groups and plotting to carry out attacks in the U.S., according to CBS's Anna Schechter.
3: This was the Joint Terrorism Task Force working with their partners, including an MI5, MI6, and they were able to infiltrate this individual's communications, electronic communications. So that's Telegram, that's messages on Snapchat, and even phone calls, and they were able to pinpoint and bring this indictment with an incredible amount of detail.
2: A law enforcement source familiar with the investigation says the suspect is believed to be affiliated with the same Iran-backed militia group that kidnapped American journalist Shelley Kittleson in Baghdad on March 31st. She was eventually released. The State Department says that Israel and Lebanon have agreed to a 45-day extension of their ceasefire. An explosion and fire at a lumber mill in Searsmont, Maine, some 90 miles from Portland, has injured at least 11 people. Catherine Robbins Halstead is one of the owners of Robbins Lumber.
4: All employees, the most important thing I am so thankful for, are accounted for. Buildings can be replaced, employees cannot.
2: Authorities say they are investigating the cause of the blast. President Trump touted fantastic trade deals after a two-day summit with Chinese President Xi Jinping, and now he's on his way back to the U.S. CBS's Weijia Zhang also reports.
5: When it comes to Taiwan, which was the real sticking point for Xi, Trump said Xi asked him directly if he would defend Taiwan, and Trump said he told Xi he wouldn't talk about it. Trump says they agreed Iran should not have nuclear weapons and that the Strait of Hormuz must be open. But China did not say whether they would directly get involved in ending that war, although Trump said they would help.
2: A tenured Tennessee congressman ends his bid for re-election after the state carves up his congressional district.
6: The most difficult moment I've had as an elected official.
7: But longtime Tennessee congressman Steve Cohen says he's ending his re-election bid after Republican state lawmakers redrew Tennessee's congressional map, dismantling his district that was built around largely black and Democratic-leaning Memphis. Cohen, who's Jewish and white, says he'll re-enter the race if his court challenge restores the old boundaries. The NAACP is also suing over the redistricting. Heather Bosch, CBS News.
2: Africa's top health agency declares an Ebola outbreak in the Democratic Republic of Congo, reporting nearly 250 suspected cases and 65 deaths. This is CBS News.
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0: love this place. I've been circling here since I was a kid. Now, seeing my grandson out on the water, it means everything to me. Watching him and taking in the blue waves, the sea breeze, the blurry horizon.
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rent the groceries and half the rent, like $14.27. So dang me, dang me, they ought to take a rope and hang me high from the highest tree. Woman, would you weep for me? One more. They say roses are red and violets are purple, and sugar's sweet and so's maple syrup. And I'm the seventh out of seven sons. My pappy was a pistol, I'm a son of a

0: Energy dominance.
1: Thank you, Andy.
0: A proven winner for Kentucky, Trump endorses Andy as the conservative who will secure the border, safeguard our elections, and defend our Second Amendment.
2: A wonderful man has been with me all the way, Congressman Andy Barr.
0: A complete and total endorsement from President Trump. Conservative Andy Barr. America first. Kentucky results.
3: I'm Andy Barr, candidate for U.S. Senate, and I approve this message.
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18: The WYMT First Alert forecast for tonight calls for partly cloudy skies with overnight lows in the mid-50s. We'll see a light southerly wind. Partly cloudy skies with a chance of storms for your Saturday. Highs will make it into the low to mid-80s. We'll see winds out of the south-southwest around 5 to 10 miles per hour. Mostly cloudy skies with patchy fog for your Saturday night with overnight lows in the upper 50s and low 60s. Mostly sunny skies for Sunday with highs in the upper 80s and low 90s. Mostly sunny skies and hot for your Monday with highs in the upper 80s and low 90s. Mostly sunny skies with a storm chance on Tuesday. Highs in the upper 80s and low 90s. Then for Wednesday, we cool off. We have a storm chance with highs in the upper 70s and low 80s. That's your WYMT First Alert forecast. I'm meteorologist Eric Dean on K94.7.

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1: David Letterman is not mincing words at his disdain towards his former employer, CBS. XYZ with Eric Zachary, your XYZ ENT Entertainment Report, all brought to you by Eglin's Best. We've been talking about it. Stephen Colbert, his show's coming to an end.
2: That's right.
1: May 21st, next Thursday, is his last show.
2: Yeah.
1: Obviously, this comes after CBS canceled his show, despite it being one of the highest rated shows on the network. We don't need to go into the politics of why that may have happened. But, you know, at least he's getting an opportunity to say goodbye.
2: So he's had
1: many guests come through, including David Letterman, who was his predecessor. And they were caught filming before it aired, throwing things off of the Ed Sullivan Theater, which is where David Letterman used to
2: be. Oh, wow. Okay.
1: And I apparently one of the quotes from Letterman to CBS was, "Good night and good luck, mother effers."
2: Ooh, okay. CBS. All right. So he's, like you said, not mincing words.
1: Yeah, I mean, he comes from the late night war era, right?
2: Sure, yeah.
1: You know, it's not a secret. He jumped around between different networks.
2: Right,
1: and he's
2: always
1: been pretty outspoken. Where Colbert's, I think, I've been a little classier.
2: Sure.
1: But I like how all this is playing out. I don't think CBS is making the right choice for what it's worth. Even if you don't like Colbert, I think there should still be a late night show.
2: Sure.
1: They're not doing that.
2: Right.
1: Byron Allen's moving his comedy.
2: I mean, it's
1: something or other there.
2: It's an emotional play. You know, like you said, he had the ratings. I don't know why you would take something away that's doing well.
1: All that to say, you know, he's getting the chance to say goodbye, and his counterparts, Jimmy Kimmel and Jimmy Fallon, have both decided to not air new shows and go dark, so that he can have the largest late night audience possible, which I
2: That's
1: think is
2: huge.
1: Really cool. Also, it's not confirmed. This is me just guessing here, but because they all are friends, I would be shocked if the other late night host didn't show up for his final show.
2: I could see them being there, yeah.
1: So I'm excited to see what happens. I'm not a huge Colbert watcher, at least in the late night form, but I'm really excited to tune in for this. The final late night with Stephen Colbert, late show with Stephen Colbert, May 21st is when it goes down, and Letterman will probably be a part of it too.
2: Right.
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1: You deserve a break, you know, to get away from it all.
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1: Yeah, Audrey. Yeah. Jamaica. It's beaches, it's mountains, lively, yet laid back. 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
9: The WYMT First Alert forecast for tonight calls for partly cloudy skies with overnight lows in the mid-50s. We'll see a light southerly wind. Partly cloudy skies with a chance of storms for your Saturday. Highs will make it into the low to mid-80s. We'll see winds out of the south-southwest around 5 to 10 miles per hour. Mostly cloudy skies with patchy fog for your Saturday night with overnight lows in the upper 50s and low 60s. Mostly sunny skies for Sunday with highs in the upper 80s and low 90s. Mostly sunny skies and hot for your Monday with highs in the upper 80s and low 90s. Mostly sunny skies with a storm chance on Tuesday. Highs in the upper 80s and low 90s. Then for Wednesday, we cool off. We have a storm chance with highs in the upper 70s and low 80s. That's your WYMT First Alert forecast. I'm meteorologist Eric Dean on K94.7.

Heading to class, work, or just cruising down 23? We've got the hits to get you there. 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
1: XYZ with Eric Zachary. Mom's hot take is coming up on the way. This is my mom's first time joining us in the new studio.
2: I'm loving it.
3: You're loving it, like McDonald's.
1: Yeah, I was like, okay. Yeah, I was slogan.
3: Okay.
1: You're loving it?
2: I'm loving it. That's it. That's the slogan. Right, I'm loving it.
3: Okay.
1: What are we... Mom's hot take brought to you by T-Mobile.
3: Yeah, there you go.
1: What are you talking about today, Mom?
2: You know, the word grandma. It's just gotten out of control out in the world now of grandmas.
1: Out of control.
3: Mm-hmm. Yeah.
1: So there's too many old women out there.
2: Okay. There's a lot of grandmas.
3: Well, you're not saying that grandmas are out of control. You're saying the word grandma is out of control?
2: It's the word. It's like no one can accept the word grandma. So
3: anymore.
2: Yeah, anymore. They're coming different. Up with their own words.
3: Oh, okay. Got it. Yeah. Got it. Okay.
2: Yeah, I'm concerned that we aren't adapting.
3: We're not a proper country anymore.
2: Yeah, we're not adapting to anymore.
3: Okay.
1: Right, we'll talk about it next. Hang on.
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5: The WYMT First Alert forecast for tonight calls for partly cloudy skies with overnight lows in the mid-50s. We'll see a light southerly wind. Partly cloudy skies with a chance of storms for your Saturday. Highs will make it into the low to mid-80s. We'll see winds out of the south-southwest around 5 to 10 miles per hour. Mostly cloudy skies with patchy fog for your Saturday night with overnight lows in the upper 50s and low 60s. Mostly sunny skies for Sunday with highs in the upper 80s and low 90s. Mostly sunny skies and hot for your Monday with highs in the upper 80s and low 90s. Mostly sunny skies with a storm chance on Tuesday. Highs in the upper 80s and low 90s. Then for Wednesday, we cool off. We have a storm chance with highs in the upper 70s and low 80s. That's your WYMT First Alert forecast. I'm meteorologist Eric Dean on K94.7.

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2: Hi.
1: Oh, okay. She's in the studio today.
3: That's right.
2: I am. I'm looking out, and it's beautiful.
3: Oh well, thank you. Thank you,
1: Chopper 12.
3: Yeah, it sounds like we're in the Lion King or something. Yeah.
1: So this, if you've been hearing us this week, we moved to our new XYZ studios. This one has windows. It's not that the other one didn't. It was just street level, and we broadcast from a studio that was on the other side of the building.
3: Right, right.
1: So this one, like our new studio, has windows, and I think all of us have had a moment of like, oh, squirrel.
3: You know?
2: Yeah, I see Pilot.
1: What?
2: Okay. I saw a pilot waiting for the bus.
1: Oh, a pilot waiting for the bus.
3: Okay. Right. Pilot on the bus. Very interesting.
1: Mom, you wanted to talk about the term grandma today?
2: You know, I had thoughts on it a couple years ago. I'm like, I don't want to be a grandma either. I just didn't want to embrace that grandma description. Because I think
1: when you think it means old,
2: gray hair,
1: knitting.
2: So I was kind of sparkling with some ideas. Like I told one of our friends, you know, I want to be called Sparkle Fairy Grandmother.
1: There's
2: you know,
1: no way that will happen.
3: That's a lot of words. That's not a nickname.
1: Sparkle Fairy Grandmother, Virginia.
2: That's ask somebody about that. Anyways, I did see that it is trending that everyone is calling their grandma now Gigi.
3: Gigi, yeah, okay.
2: Like Gigi and Nana.
3: Okay.
1: Nana, I feel like has been around for a while.
3: Yeah, that's a classic.
1: We all had like the friends or the kids, or I don't know, maybe you, Jordan. Like, I think a lot of kids had different words for like, they're like Meemaw or...
3: I think that's like a regional thing.
1: Yeah, I mean, I hear like Tita a lot.
3: Okay.
1: Stuff like that.
3: That's like some southern stuff.
2: Candace Bure has decided to call herself, get this, hold on to your seats.
1: Who is Full House Girl?
2: Yeah.
3: That's okay, got it.
2: Her daughter's pregnant.
3: Right.
2: She wants to be known as Candy Graham.
1: Candy Graham.
3: Oh, because that's specific to her.
2: Yeah, because
3: so that's
2: Candace,
3: cool.
2: So that's Candy,
3: right, right.
2: And then Graham. Is yeah, Grandma.
3: That
1: kind of sounds like a OnlyFans username.
3: You gotta use your internet for something else, bro. That's
1: I'm not
3: crazy.
1: Using my internet for anything. I just feel like, what's wrong with Grandma?
3: Oh man.
2: Truly, I'm trying to decide what I should be called.
3: Well, I know that
2: I am a Virginian, so I'm Gigi.
1: Hang on.
3: Okay.
1: I need to clear something up. I don't have kids.
3: Right, right.
2: This is preemptive.
1: Maybe someday.
3: Sure.
1: Maybe.
3: Right.
1: Like, this isn't any time in the next, like, 2 to 3, 4 year plan.
3: She wants to be ready, though.
1: I think she's ready.
2: I want to be ready.
3: Yeah, okay. Yeah.
2: So I'm thinking something along the lines of Grandma V.
1: Grandma V.
3: That's not... What? You brought this whole thing to us to give us nothing?
2: Right,
3: Grandma V,
2: yeah,
3: that's verbatim.
1: Also, hang on. You started this by saying you're annoyed by people that are getting out of control using different words
2: not
1: other than
2: using grandma.
3: Yeah. Oh, so you're
2: a
3: purist.
2: I'm okay with being grandma.
3: Okay, so then you're okay. Like, because I know a lot of people are doing the glamma.
2: I
3: don't like that either.
2: Out of control. There's t-shirts, there's mugs.
3: Yeah, yeah. It's very like Target,
1: there's
3: like Marshalls.
1: It's too mainstream for me.
3: For a small amount of time, like in my teens, I was calling one of my grandmothers G-Unit. Yeah.
2: You called your grandmother, Eric, G-Ma.
1: No, I didn't.
2: Yeah, you did.
1: No, I didn't.
2: G-Ma.
1: I never at any point called grandma G-Ma.
2: In the text, you referred to her as G-Ma.
3: I think that's just quicker to text.
1: I don't think I did also.
2: You did all the time.
3: Oh, okay.
1: You're just making things up. No, because my dad's mom passed away when I was pretty young, so it wasn't like a lot of confusion. I only really had one grandma for most of my life.
3: Sure.
1: But prior to her passing, it was Grandma Midgey and Grandma Ginny. Like, we just used their names.
3: Right, right.
1: It was easy.
2: Well, what do you think I should be called?
1: Grandma. What's grandma?
2: I want something.
3: What do you call a grandfather? Because I never really had grandfathers. So
1: neither
3: like,
1: did I. Okay. My mom's dad passed away before I was born, and then my dad's dad passed away very similarly to my grandma, like when I was young. But it was just always grandpa, I guess.
3: Grandpa. I've never had to use it because
1: I don't like pop pop or anything. Like that.
3: I was curious because I've never.
1: Did you use different things?
2: No.
1: Back in the day?
2: Grandma and grandpa. Okay. Very traditional.
3: Got it. So you want to stay traditional.
2: I think I'm going to stay traditional.
3: Don't have nicknames.
2: Yeah.
3: Got it.
1: We got to do our quarterly review on what hot take means.
3: Most definitely, for sure.
1: This is lukewarm at best.
3: Yes.
2: Well,
3: yes.
2: Meanwhile, Bruno Mars is out on tour, and I'm not going to see him. So I really
3: so
2: like
3: we're
2: that.
3: Skipping past that. We can't talk about that because you won't
1: take.
3: Be there.
1: Hard pivot. Mom's hot take is all brought to you by T-Mobile. It's better over here. 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You deserve a break, you know, to get away from it all.
3: And XYZ is giving you the chance to win.
4: Imagine jetting off to Jamaica.
1: Say it.
4: Jamaica.
1: Yeah, Audrey. Yeah. Jamaica.
3: It's beaches, it's mountains, lively, yet laid back. It's luxurious.